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15: Your overnight community broadcaster's forecast for the PD stays warm with a low near 74 degrees. Tomorrow, for the first day of school for Florence 1 schools, 92 will be your high, 15% chance of rain. Thursday and Friday both cool down with a 90-degree high and no rain.
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12: Your overnight community broadcaster's forecast for the PD stays warm with a low near 74 degrees. Tomorrow, for the first day of school for Florence 1 schools, 92 will be your high, 15% chance of rain. Thursday and Friday both cool down with a 90 degree high and no rain.
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19: Your overnight community broadcaster's forecast for the PD stays warm with a low near 74 degrees. Tomorrow, for the first day of school for Florence One Schools, 92 will be your high, 15% chance of rain. Thursday and Friday both cool down with a 90 degree high and no rain.
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Jamal Bates in the morning, Jocelia Williams in the midday, Willie Moe Jr. in the afternoon, and Darlene McCoy at night. 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
3: Your overnight community broadcasters forecast for the PD stays warm with a low near 74 degrees. Tomorrow, for the first day of school for Florence One Schools, 92 will be your high, 15% chance of rain. Thursday and Friday both cool down with a 90 degree high and no rain.
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0: tell you what happens when you call on Jesus. 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Yes, they do.
1: Yes, they do.
0: Yes, they do.
1: Yes, they do. Yes, they do.
0: Who are we talking about here? Who are we talking about here?
1: Talking about Jesus.
0: I want to ask you something. Do you know him?
1: Do you know?
0: Not only that, have you tried him?
1: Have you tried?
0: What if you tried him? Do you have a report? Ain't he all right?
1: Ain't he all right?

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1: Just know he has his hands on you.
0: That's a good place to slip up those hands and give him some praise. 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That's a good place to bless him. 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
4: Your overnight community broadcasters forecast for the PD stays warm with a low near 74 degrees. Tomorrow, for the first day of school for Florence 1 schools, 92 will be your high, 15% chance of rain. Thursday and Friday both cool down with a 90 degree high and no rain.
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Hallelujah. You know, when I think about it, I started in the church as a little girl, 7 years old, and grandmother used to take me to church back in Tulsa, Oklahoma, and I used to sing for the Lord, and I used to sing in the adult choir, and I loved the Lord with all my heart. By the time I was 9 years old, I was gung-ho, and my grandmother even said to me one day, she said, you know, baby, God's going to use you one day. And I didn't know what she meant, but I knew I liked the sound of God using me. By the time I was 11 years old, my mother and father and my five brothers and my little sister, we moved from Tulsa to California. My dad's job has transferred him out here. And by the time I was 12 years old, I found myself in the nightclubs in Los Angeles. My mom and dad used to go to the clubs on the weekends. They didn't know the Lord Jesus. And grandma wasn't around anymore, so we just quit going to church. I was in the nightclubs at 12 years old, and that was the worst place and the last place I needed to be. But I had a praying grandmother. By the time I was 13 years old, I had recorded my first single and began to open up for people like Stevie Wonder and Aretha Franklin, B.B. King, and Bill Cosby. And I remember opening up for him one time, and things began to happen. Hallelujah. Things began to happen all around me. The devil had a trap set. He was going to set me up because, see, I liked it. I liked the money. I was making a lot of money. And I liked the glamour. And I liked the applause because that said, I love you. We all want to be loved. Hallelujah. I didn't know that Jesus loved me. I didn't know it then. When I was 16 years old, I had had a baby out of wedlock. And by the time I was 17 years old, I left home and joined the cast of Hair, and I began to travel all across the country. I was making more money than my mom and dad put together by then, and things were looking pretty good. Then I was introduced to marijuana. Devil had a trap set. Next thing I know, it was pills. Pills to get up in the morning and pills to go to bed at night. Then it was the alcohol, and then I became very promiscuous and ran around with a lot of people I had no business being with. And one day I was introduced to cocaine, and I know that all drugs are a spirit. But this cocaine became my best friend. And I began to hang out with the devil, and I did everything that I was big and bad enough to do. And I'm not glorifying him. I'm just letting him know that I don't belong to you. Hallelujah. I've been set free. Hallelujah. Glory to God. I went on for about 12 years of my life, and I traveled with people, and I worked with Chaka Khan and Rufus, and I worked with Captain and Tennille and all the people in the studios, and I was good at my job, and I was quick, and I could demand double, triple scale, and I went to work, and I was high every day.

One time when I was in Houston, Texas, I met a man there, and I was getting ready to go on the road with Chaka Khan, and there was a group going on the road with us, Heatwave, and they had a man working with them, and he was doing their lights, and I didn't know this, but I met him on the road, and he was a nice guy, and you never would know it to look at him, but he was also, not only was a light director, but he was a cocaine dealer. See, the devil knows how to really do it. So we began to be friends, and we began to date, and I began to get all the cocaine I wanted for free. How many of you know it wasn't for free? But we came home, me and this young man, and we began to live together, and he was still selling drugs, and I began to make drops for him. I was dropping off cocaine and making a lot of foolish turns in my life, and my life began to do this spiral, downward spiral. I was going to hell. One night as I was getting loaded, I began to pass out, and my head hit the wall. Boom! And I began to slide down the wall, and as I came to, all of my bodily fluids were doing their own thing, and I was dying.

0: It wasn't a couple of days later that I was watching Christian television. And Grandma tells me she was laying on her face during this time, and she had been fasting for 2 weeks and just calling on the name of Jesus. Save my granddaughter. Save my granddaughter, Jesus. I watched Christian TV one night, and it was as if God himself said, that's enough. And he rebuked the devil from me long enough for me to make an intelligent decision. And I said, Jesus, I know you're real. If you'll just take all of this away from me, take all of the drugs, take them away, I'm tired. And I want you to know that instantly I was set free. Instantly I was delivered. Hallelujah. Glory. Hallelujah. This was on a Friday night. And I want you to know that not only did God save and deliver me and set me free, but he saved that drug dealer, and he's my husband tonight, James Bailey. Hallelujah. Hey.
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3: Your overnight community broadcasters forecast for the PD stays warm with a low near 74 degrees. Tomorrow, for the first day of school for Florence One Schools, 92 will be your high, 15% chance of rain. Thursday and Friday both cool down with a 90 degree high and no rain.
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3: Your overnight community broadcasters forecast for the PD stays warm with a low near 74 degrees. Tomorrow, for the first day of school for Florence 1 schools, 92 will be your high, 15% chance of rain. Thursday and Friday both cool down with a 90 degree high and no rain.
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I can tonight. 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Now all you old school choir members know how it was when we used to go on tour down in South Florida. And we used to go to the Triumph Church. How many of y'all remember the Triumph Church? 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But the problem was the only person who knew the song was Mr. Olds and about two or three of their members out in the audience one night.

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1: I was walking downtown one day, and I saw a man who appeared to be just an old wino sitting on the street telling the people about Jesus as they passed by. And because he was all raggedy and dirty, people would just laugh and make fun of the old man and walk on by. And he said, because of the way I am, no money, no fancy clothes, fine homes and cars, a lot of people consider me as nothing and say I don't know what I'm talking about. 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
4: Your overnight community broadcaster's forecast for the PD stays warm with a low near 74 degrees. Tomorrow, for the first day of school for Florence 1 schools, 92 will be your high, 15% chance of rain. Thursday and Friday both cool down with a 90 degree high and no rain.
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Tune in each Sunday evening at 6 p.m. for Purpose in the PD with Elaine Reed. 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

in the vineyard for the Lord for what seems like a lifetime. You have dreamed and you've worked towards things that you've wanted to accomplish for yourself. But somehow your biggest goals always seem to be just out of your reach. But the Lord told me to tell you that He knows who you are. 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And He wants you to know today that you're not forgotten. 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
3: Your overnight community broadcasters forecast for the PD stays warm with a low near 74 degrees. Tomorrow, for the first day of school for Florence One Schools, 92 will be your high, 15% chance of rain. Thursday and Friday both cool down with a 90 degree high and no rain.
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4: The choir is in the choir stand, and we praise in the Lord. Hey!

In the choir stand. Where is that? In the choir stand. Where it at? Eddie, I want to go back to that. Gotta keep watching. Do that break. One.

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0: fam, it is a, what's today, lovely big goal? Today is Wednesday. Yep, hump day, middle
1: hump
0: of the week.
1: Hump day, Wednesday.
0: Okay, that wasn't too bad.
1: Played the winning lottery last night. I just got a feeling that everything's gonna be all right.
0: Well, that's why you're singing and happy about the lottery. I told you about that lottery. I'm praying. You praying to win. I'm praying against you to win. Now, if my mama win, that's different. I'm praying for my mama to win. But you, no. No. Because if you didn't tell me that you were going to leave me after you win, I'll be praying for you to win. But after you tell me that you're going to leave me when you win, no.
1: And so you don't like truth.
0: I don't like people to leave.
1: So you have an issue, not me.
0: No, I don't have an issue.
1: It's you.
0: I shouldn't even say that. I shouldn't even say that. No.
1: I don't want you leaving.
0: But no. Because why would you leave the morning show and you do it from home already. So you're just waking up and doing a morning show. Then you can go about your life in Lano Beach. Why would you want to leave?
1: The point is, I ain't got to wake up. Do you hear that? I ain't got to wake up. To do a J-O-B, because I'm going to be in the island. I'm not going to be uptown. I've got to get up. There's no more alarm settings. No more.
0: Big old said, I'm gone. That's it. I'm done.
1: Peace out. A-Town down. Shouting.
0: Dang. You taking your mama with you or somebody?
1: No. Y'all stay her.
0: You leave us here? Like, he going to leave by?
1: Yeah.
0: Wow.
1: My whole dream is to build an island solely so my people could come and visit and then go home.
0: Oh, so we can come visit at least.
1: Yeah.
0: Okay.
1: I want to buy a whole island.
0: Like, for real? You want to buy an island for real? That's what's up, like, friend.
1: I want like a resort.
0: Mm.
1: I love resorts. I would love to build an island for my family to be able to come to visit, stay a couple of days.
0: Okay.
1: Days. Not weeks, days.
0: Yeah.
1: And then peace out, A-Town down, shouting.
0: Okay, well let me change up my prayer, my bad.
1: Yes, change it up, because you ain't never been nowhere, so you might as well.
0: Here she go. You don't know where I've been, girl. Oh my, this because I don't talk about it, I mean, I ain't been nowhere. You ain't know me all my life.
1: Where have you been international?
0: I've been to Tampa. I have been anywhere international.
1: No. I said, that's what I'm talking about.
0: Where have you been? But still, I'm going to change my prayer up since she wants to come.
1: About time.
0: Amen. All right.
2: Wake up. You need to wake up.
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2: On the
1: TJBMS.
2: I wake up.
1: All right, let's get to it right now. Love to Big O for this Wednesday. We are going to Hebrews 12 and 1.
3: Hebrews, what Hebrew? Hebrew, what Hebrew?
1: Let me tell you what Hebrew right now. Hebrews 12 and 1. It says, since we are surrounded by such a great cloud of witnesses, talking about all those other folks who've already passed away, man, they passed away in the Lord. Let us throw off everything that hinders and sin that so easily entangles us. And let us run with perseverance the race marked out for us. That's good right there, fam.
3: That's good word. Good word. Let me say amen, because you know you get offended. So amen.
1: All right.
3: Hallelujah.
1: Thank you, Jesus. Okay. You done? Mm-hmm. I get it.
3: I want to get them all out. Now you can say what you need to say, because I don't want you to feel like nobody ain't shouting. So it's done. Go ahead.
1: Mm-hmm. All right. So the word of God encouraging us this morning, saying, listen, we have a great cloud of witnesses, man, on the sidelines, encouraging all of us. All right. It's almost like if you go to when Jaquavis was younger, a little bit ago, when he was a little boy. And you would go maybe to his games, like if he played any sports or anything like that, you know, and all the parents would be on the sideline like, go, baby, that's my baby. Run the ball, baby, that's my baby. That's what the writer here is saying, that we have such a great cloud of witnesses on the sidelines cheering us on, man, you know, encouraging us. All those folks who died in the Lord before us, man, they are cheering us on to finish this journey in the Lord. And the Bible encourages us to make sure that we, you know, make that journey light as possible. You know, to take off those things, to leave those things behind, you know, that may hinder us from running this race with perseverance and all that good stuff. All right. So be encouraged by that this morning, fam. That whatever you're
3: facing. Amen.
1: Right.
3: Hallelujah. Thank you, Jesus.
1: We know you,
3: glory to God.
1: We know.
3: Hallelujah.

0: right. So be encouraged knowing that you have a great cloud of witnesses following you and encouraging you this morning. All right. And don't give up. But take off those things, man. It's going to hinder you from running this race. Amen.
1: Amen.
0: Here it is. All right. She know her cue. Come on. I love it. Wake up.
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0: Here we go, fam. Jamal Banks Morning Show, your radio lovely big old Dr. Damon Daniels in the building right now with Wellness Wednesday. What's up, sir?
1: Hey, what's up, guys? How's everybody doing?
2: Hey, Dr. D.
1: How are you? Hey, doing good. Trying to stay cool as best I can.
0: Listen.
1: Yes, sir. So we're rounding up the month of July, and of course, this is our sort of summer series here, and want to continue on the vein of talking about vitamin D deficiency.
0: Yeah.
1: As I mentioned last week, a lot of times people say, I just need to get a little bit more sun and I'll be good. But if you are African American, it's very likely that you have vitamin D deficiency. And as I mentioned last week, 60 to 80% of African Americans have vitamin D deficiency. And there's some health consequences to that. Again, last week we talked about women's health related to that. I want to sort of talk about a few more things and then some dosing of vitamin D because that's important. So vitamin D is a hormone, as I mentioned, and it affects every system in your body. And one system it affects is your musculoskeletal system, your muscles and your bones.
0: Mm-hmm.
1: And a lot of recent studies, and I've actually seen this in my practice, are showing that as we get older, especially African Americans, if you're vitamin D deficient, it can cause your muscles to be weaker as you age. And the thing that's important with that is that there seems to be an association between elderly falling and hurting themselves if they have vitamin D deficiency. So that's really, really important to know. Especially if you're over the age of 65, what your vitamin D levels are, because it does increase your risk of falls. And the reason why this is so, so important is that as you get older, if you have a significant fall where you break a hip, it can really affect your quality of life. I remember years ago, I had a patient of mine who had some, as we get older, people have issues with their memory. And this patient had a fall, broke her hip, and went into full-blown dementia. She went from walking, talking to within 6 months, she was bedridden and not communicating. And so falls in the elderly are very, very important, and vitamin D deficiency is a big part of that. Because think about it, a lot of times as people get older, they start to stay in the house longer, they don't get out as much.
0: Mm-hmm.
1: So that even makes that vitamin D deficiency worse. So it can affect your muscle strength. The other area of vitamin D deficiency that's important is the impact of vitamin D on cancer.
0: Okay.
1: And so there's studies looking at vitamin D deficiency in breast cancer in African Americans, colon cancer, prostate cancer. And we're not saying that it necessarily causes those cancers, but we believe that that hormone helps to protect the body naturally against a variety of cancers. And the big three that are being studied now are breast, colon, and prostate cancer. So again, if you're vitamin D deficient, getting your levels up may be protective against those. And then the last thing that has a big impact in our community is chronic diseases, specifically blood pressure and diabetes. So vitamin D deficiency doesn't cause those problems, but individuals that have vitamin D deficiency may be more susceptible to having worsening control with those chronic medical conditions. So think about it. The falls, chronic diseases, cancer prevention, those are all important areas where vitamin D deficiency may have an impact. And the thing about it is, it's so, so easy to treat. One, go to your doctor, ask them to check your vitamin D level. Okay. Again, if you're African American, 60 to 80% of African Americans have vitamin D deficiency.
0: Mm-hmm.
1: The cutoff is 20. So if your vitamin D level is 20 or below, that is considered deficiency. All right. Once you find that out, then as simple as taking a vitamin D vitamin, which you can get over the counter. What's really important, though, is that it's not always as well absorbed as it should. And so I always recommend that patients do vitamin D3 plus K2. And you guys may have seen that supplement, vitamin D3 plus K2.
0: Yeah.
1: So that increases the absorption. So get the vitamin D3 once you find out you're deficient. try to get the K2 with it. So and there's a variety of products out there. I have my patients use Nature Made because they're a good company. And then you want to try to get 4,000 to 5,000 international units of the vitamin D plus K2. So 4,000 to 5,000 international units based on what your lab values are. And then a couple of months, have your levels rechecked. And the vast majority of people, it only takes a couple of months and you'll be back in the normal range.
2: Praise God for that.
1: Yeah. It's so easy to treat,
2: yeah,
1: but it can impact so many things in our health. And I just want to strongly encourage, if you are African-American, get your vitamin D level checked. Just this past week, we've been talking about this topic. Saw a lady in her 50s. Vitamin, again, we want to try to aim for 30 to 40. Her vitamin D level is 15. And she was having some joint issues, muscle weakness. So wow. We're going to get her on that, recheck her levels. But again, 4,000 to 5,000 international units. Vitamin D3 plus K2 is what you want to get. And then just start supplementing, take it every day. And it can be a good way to enhance your health. So the sun is not enough.
2: Amen.
1: Get that vitamin D3.
3: Well, we can't lay out there no how.
1: Well, that's true. Yeah.
3: Yeah, we can't be out there no how. So it don't even matter to us.
2: No. Get some vitamin D in your big O.
1: That's right. Well, she says she's don't taking it, right?
3: You yeah, think? I'm on. I have a vitamin yeah, D deficiency, so I have to take care of it.
2: Oh, okay.
1: Yeah.
2: All right, Dr. D, listen, let us know where we can find you, man, on social media and all that good stuff.
1: Yeah, Wellspring Family Medicine. That's my Facebook page. And again, on my YouTube channel, I'm going to be doing an extensive talk on vitamin D deficiency, kind of get in the weeds and talk a little bit more about it. So that'll be coming next week or two.
2: I love that. And once again, fam, he does do maybe, you know, every now and then some telemedicine calls. So if you're looking for a new doctor, you know, a black doctor, African-American doctor, he may be your guy. So check him out. All right. Wellspring Family Medicine.
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0: All right, fam, Jamal Banks Morning Show on your radio. Good morning to you. Thank you once again for waking up with us. We appreciate that a whole lot. And listen, we pray you're being able to laugh this morning and smile this morning, all that good stuff, hanging out with us. All right. 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You can call us, text us, leave your testimony, man. You want to say good morning to us, good morning to somebody, you know, make it happen right there. Once again, at 839-284-7495. All right, taking a break. Coming right back. Good morning.
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4: From the WMBF Newsroom, I'm Lauren Korn. Pembroke police need your help solving a 4th of July murder. They're looking for a witness to the shooting that killed 20-year-old Jaleel Sinclair and hurt another person on West 3rd Street. If you have any information, call Pembroke police. A Laurenburg man's in jail accused of sexually abusing a girl for years. Police arrested 67-year-old Nelson Sepulveda Sr. after searching his home Tuesday morning, seizing electronic and media storage devices. The abuse allegedly happened between 2022 and 2024 at a home on Charles Drive when the girl was just 7 and 8 years old. Sepulveda is also accused of taking pictures of the girl. He's being held without bond. Two men wanted in connection to a deadly Florence nightclub attack are now facing charges. Darlington County deputies arrested Sheldon Benjamin Jr. and Amir Coakley Wells on Tuesday. The two, along with Taquan Abrams, allegedly stomped and punched Zaquan Washington during a fight last month at the Purple City nightclub on National Avenue before he died in a shooting. All three are charged with assault and battery by mob and have since posted bond. No arrests have been made in the shooting. From the WMBF Newsroom, I'm Lauren Korn.
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0: Top of the hour, Jamal Bakes Morning Show on your radio with Lovely Big O. So apparently there is some new audio that has been released in the Nolan Wells case, where you can hear his friends, you know, saying, hey, call 911.
1: Yeah, they were panicking. Huh? Yeah. I said it sounded like they were panicking.
0: Yeah.
1: Yeah. Mm-hmm.
0: Yeah.
1: I heard that. Yeah.
0: So I guess, you know, every single day, man, it seems like this case is getting... it's getting more interesting. Details are coming out even more now. I mean, and I really hope, I pray that they did not do something to this boy. Like, I pray that they didn't set him up or anything like that, man. But it's sketchy.
1: Good. Yeah, I don't.
0: It's
1: you pray and hope they don't.
0: It's what? Almost like
1: y'all lawyered up after, yeah. And then y'all, not man, I ain't.
0: Yeah.
1: Listen, fry him. Fry him and fry him.
0: And you had, like, if me, you, and Ashley, who does the news, if all of us were going on a trip together and one of y'all don't come back, or I don't come back, and we all went together and people know we were cool, we're close and friends.
1: Yeah.
0: That would be suspect. Like, y'all don't know nothing about where he is.
1: Yeah, like, we don't, but see, that's the thing. When we go out as a group of women,
0: yeah.
1: The thing is, like, you know, we do girls' trip, yeah. We all go.
0: Yeah, yeah.
1: You leave.
0: Y'all stick together.
1: We all leave.
0: Yeah.
1: We don't play that. Yeah. And then if it's stress, drama, and confusion, let's nip that in the bud.
0: Yeah.
1: Let's not do that. Yeah. That's I'm not sad. Doing it.
0: It's sad, man. But I pray that they didn't do anything crazy to that boy. But that's what it sounded like day by day. Day by day. So we'll see what happens now, man. All right, listen, we've got more to show next, fam. Good morning.
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1: Hey, Lovely Big O. My name is Lamar. Hey, Mar.
2: What's up, Mar?
1: And you... Lamar is from Florida. We already know what people feel about Florida.
2: Yo.
1: And could use your help on something. My daughter recently got married to a nice young man. Oh, congratulations. After she was engaged, my wife and I decided to put a down payment on a house for her. What? I'll be your daughter so she can live close to us. After they got married, they decided they didn't want to live in the house and still live in the apartment. My son-in-law doesn't want to move to the new house because he feels like we cornered him and doesn't think he can afford it. We've expressed to them that we would help them if they needed it, but he still refuses. I'm not sure what to do at this point. Please help.
2: Aww.
1: Child, call me. I'm going to come live there. Don't worry about it, sweetheart. What time you need me to move? But no, first of all, pray about it. Seek guidance from the Lord. Once the Lord has told you what to do, then you move. But seek the counsel of the Father. Once you have the counsel of the Father, then you move. And then you listen to me, okay? Seek glory first, and then listen. I think I will sit down with them and ask them, you know, about the budget. I don't think y'all have cornered him, but there is a fear about, believe it or not, there's a fear of when you do purchase a home, because that home, home life is very different from an apartment. You can't be late with a mortgage. You got to be on time. There are certain fees that are associated with it. He's like, you know, I don't know if I can keep up with this. You know, making sure that everything, there's checks and balances. So you do need to sit down with them, I think, and then, you know, say, hey, you know, maybe this is something that they really can't afford, you know, because being a homeowner is a really big deal. So I think just sitting down and communicating with them a lot more about their budget would soon help the situation. But I don't think they should not move into a house. A house is a big responsibility, but it would help them. And plus, if y'all already put down a down payment, hey, I don't think there's nothing wrong with that, but just have a conversation. Sometimes things just take conversation. Oh, and prayer.
2: Amen.
1: Amen.
2: Amen. Good job, Bill. I'm so proud of you, Bigo. I'm proud of you. Right. 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
7: Get your faith up, because when
3: your faith. He becomes your right now God. When God sees your substance of hope, tell your neighbor, he becomes your evidence. Glory to God. When God sees your complete trust in him, God becomes your right now ability. Glory to God. He becomes your right now agility, your right now activity. Yes, he does. And your dexterity. In other words, look at your neighbor and say, neighbor, God is a right now God who's ready to do exceeding abundantly above. Shake your neighbor, say, neighbor, I don't know what you're thinking, but think again. I don't know what you're dreaming, but dream again. I don't know what you're believing for, but believe again, because our God is a right now God, and he's able. He's able. Tell your neighbor, he's able. He is. He's able. He's able. He is. He's able. He's able. Tell your neighbor, God is able. He's able. Ooh, he's able. He's able. Ooh, if you're sick, he's able. Hallelujah. He'll become Jehovah Rapha right there in your sickness. Hallelujah. Hallelujah. Hallelujah. If you're without God, hallelujah. If you're without God, will become your right now Jehovah Jireh. He'll become your provider. Hallelujah. If you need peace, hallelujah. Tired of all that's going on around you, things happening to you, to your family, to you, glory to God. God will become your right now Jehovah Shalom. The Lord is peace. Hallelujah. Hallelujah. And if you need to know who's in charge of this world, who's running things, the Most High God, aka El Elyon, he'll become your right now God. Hallelujah. Who has not forgotten you. God, we bless you. God, we bless you. Hallelujah. And if you feel invisible, like nobody sees you, like nobody understands you, hallelujah, like nobody really cares about you, tell your neighbor, he sees you. Tell your neighbor, Jehovah Roy, he sees you. Hallelujah. That's it. Thank you, Lord, is in order. Not only does he see us, but he cares. My God.
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0: here we go, fam. Let's get to it right now. Love, let me go. Let's talk about this new dress code policy and behavior standards for students beginning this year at Tuskegee.
1: What's happening?

0: So they have a brand new dress code policy. And check this out. A lot of people may agree. Some people may disagree. But their new dress code policy basically prohibits students from wearing that is, bedroom shoes, bonnets, and do-rags in the classroom and in the cafeteria.
1: I'm with you when you're right. It's just some things that belong in your house. I can't take it. I can't stand to see it in the airport and they slop around with them big furry bedroom shoes. I can't take it.
0: So even for students at a college,
1: no, put some clothes on. Yeah. It takes you 2.2 seconds to slide on some jogging breeches and a t-shirt and a hoodie. That's what they wear most of
0: it. Let me ask you this as a woman. What's the purpose of wearing a bonnet at night or the bonnet, I guess, in general? Like,
1: it keeps your hair. Because sometimes, you know, it's for me, premenopausal, I don't like my hair actually hangs down on my neck. Yeah. I sweat at night. So I don't want the hair on my neck. You know, you don't want, you know, sometimes your hair, you know, for us, it saves a hairstyle. Or, you know, how you do your hair, you know, the bonnet and the scarf keeps it in place. But most of the time, you know, you just want to make sure that your style is kept. Yeah. So that's the only reason, but to wear it outside.
0: Yeah. So a lot of people are upset. No. Some people agree with it, like you. Other people are like, you know what? I think it's too far.
1: No, it's not. Why would y'all want to wear bedroom shoes outside? They're called bedroom shoes. Say it with me, class. Bedroom shoes. Meaning they are for the bedroom.
0: You know what's interesting, though? I see some people, guys mostly, who wear like these bedroom like joggers or whatever to the gym sometime. I'm like, what are we doing? What are we doing? So again,
1: let me tell you another thing that I don't like.
0: Uh-oh.
1: While we're on shoes, and me and Thundercat has went back and forth about it.
0: Yeah.
1: I can't stand to see a man. Now, if you wear these slippers, the Nikes and Adidas slippers, fine. But to think that you're going to wear them with me out and about all day long, put a tennis shoe on. Put a tennis shoe on. Yeah, because I'm not understanding.
0: Yeah.
1: And I had to tell him, do not wear them out with me. Don't put them out. So he's very particular about his shoes. He does not crease his tennis shoes.
0: Yeah.
1: So he brings those slippers and he drives with those slippers on, which is fine. But when we get out of that car.
0: So what if he's running like let's say he's running to the store real quick to grab something or running to grab you all dinner, you know, and like you're back at the house. He's like, you know, I'm running to pick up the
1: That's food. Fine. And like, but not
0: because I have a pair of WWE slippers, not bedroom shoes. They're like sandals, I guess, whatever, you know. So I put those
1: that's
0: on.
1: Different.
0: Matter of fact, Sunday, I ran to grab my food.
1: That's different. Home. I'm talking about if we're going out.
0: Gotcha.
1: If we're going out, we're getting ready to go to a restaurant. We're getting ready to go shopping.
0: We're getting ready
1: to spend the day. I need you to put on a shoe.
0: I feel you.
1: I got you. Yeah.
0: Okay. All right. So we'll see what happens with this fam over at Tuskegee. Really quick, the president said, listen, he wants to, you know, make sure that students are prepared, you know, and that they have a solid foundation for the workforce once they leave the college and into the workforce. He want to make sure that they get, you know, set them up right and know how to dress and everything. So we'll see what happens with that, man. Tuskegee changing their policy. All right, listen, we've got more of the morning show up next.
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5: Hello, everybody. This is Ada Griffin. In this segment of Cruising the Carolinas, we will be doing something different. Our sponsor, Sweet Feet Diabetic Foot Spa, has helped so many people in our region. So in this segment, we would like to showcase testimonials from patients who have benefited from Dr. Hillary's care.
6: Hey, my name is Sherry Gibson. My father was Ivy Leroy Ingram, and he was in his mid-80s, and he had had a trip to the emergency room because his toenail had come off, and he was bleeding, and he was on blood thinners, and so his doctor sent him to a podiatrist, and the podiatrist said that they did not do any toenail trimming or anything like that. So I was really concerned because Dad couldn't do it himself because of his age and his instability. So my sister went and started searching, and this is when she came up with Dr. Dolfer, and I'll let her take over from here.
7: And so when we finally found Dr. Dolfer, she was just starting out, and this was back in 2022 when Dad began this journey with Dr. Dolfer. And the best thing that could have ever happened is that he could be looked at for superficial things and going into detail with her, more introversion into whatever, his feet issues. And so in that, she was able to greatly help him, and she administered things like creams. At one point, she gave him a peel. And if there were any cracks or any fissures or any ulcers on his feet, all of those issues were cleaned up. His toe began to grow. His feet issues began to dissipate. And at that point, he and I were going out a good bit into getting lunch. And when we were going out, I began to see people, and they began to talk about their feet issues, and I was able to give a testimonial of what Dr. Dolfer was doing with our father. And as a result, while I was in her office, I began to get those little brochures, and I would give those little calling cards out, and I was just giving testimonies for Dr. Dolfer about people were looking for a place for their feet and they couldn't find it. And when I gave those cards out, one person in particular who was a business owner right here in Florence, she said, "Thank you so much for recommending us to go in." She said, "I'm a diabetic, my husband's a diabetic, my entire family." So a whole family got the word out, and we ended up taking our father back to his regular internalist, and we spoke with him, and I gave brochures out to him, and he even said at that point he was going to give those to his patients and recommend that his patients go to her. So word of mouth has been the best way to get people to go to Dr. Dolfer's business.
6: And I will say this, I have my dad's genes, so I'm diabetic. And so now I am a patient of Dr. Dolfer, and I really appreciate the kind atmosphere. It's relaxing. She's very professional. All of her staff is very professional. They're very helpful with any needs you may have. So I would highly recommend Sweet Feet. Thank you for letting us share our story.
7: Yes. Thank you so much. And we bless you in 2026.
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0: All right, fam, Jamal Banks Morning Show on your radio. 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You want to say good morning to us, good morning to somebody, you know, make it happen right there. Once again, at 839-284-7495. All right, taking a break. Coming right back. Good morning.
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4: From the WNBF Newsroom, I'm Lauren Korn. Pembroke police need your help solving a 4th of July murder. They're looking for a witness to the shooting that killed 20-year-old Jaleel Sinclair and hurt another person on West 3rd Street. If you have any information, call Pembroke police. A Laurenburg man's in jail accused of sexually abusing a girl for years. Police arrested 67-year-old Nelson Sepulveda Sr. after searching his home Tuesday morning, seizing electronic and media storage devices. The abuse allegedly happened between 2022 and 2024 at a home on Charles Drive when the girl was just 7 and 8 years old. Sepulveda is also accused of taking pictures of the girl. He's being held without bond. Two men wanted in connection to a deadly Florence nightclub attack are now facing charges. Darlington County deputies arrested Sheldon Benjamin Jr. and Amir Coakley Wells on Tuesday. The two, along with Taquan Abrams, allegedly stomped and punched Zaquan Washington during a fight last month at the Purple City nightclub on National Avenue before he died in a shooting. All three are charged with assault and battery by mob and have since posted bond. No arrests have been made in the shooting. From the WNBF Newsroom, I'm Lauren Korn.
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13: Happy Wednesday, PD, and happy first day of school for Florence District 1. Here's your community broadcaster's weather for today. Beautiful late summer day with 92 degrees and just a 5% chance of rain. Mostly sunny skies. It's great weather for those first day of school photos. Tomorrow, even better. How about 8, 9 degrees and no chance of rain?
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0: right, here we go. Fam, it is a, what's today, lovely big goal? Today is Wednesday. Yep, hump day. Middle
1: hump
0: of the week.
1: Hump day Wednesday.
0: Okay, that wasn't too bad.
1: Played the winning lottery last night. I just got a feeling that everything's gonna be all right.
0: Well, that's why you're singing and happy about the lottery. I told you about that lottery. I'm praying. You praying to win. I'm praying against you to win. Now, if my mama win, that's different. I'm praying for my mama to win. But you, no. No. Because if you didn't tell me that you were going to leave me after you win, I'll be praying for you to win. But after you tell me that you're going to leave me when you win, no.
1: And so you don't like truth.
0: I don't like people to leave.
1: So you have an issue, not me.
0: No, I don't have an issue.
1: It's you.
0: I shouldn't even say that. No. I don't want you leaving. But no. No. Because why would you leave the morning show and you do it from home already. So you're just waking up and doing a morning show. Then you can go about your life in Lano Beach. Why would you want to leave?
1: The point is, I ain't got to wake up. Do you hear that? I ain't got to wake up. To do a J-O-B, because I'm going to be in the island. I'm not going to be uptown. I've got to get up. There's no more alarm settings. No more.
0: They go said, I'm gone. That's it. I'm done.
1: Peace out. A-Town down. Shouting.
0: Dang. You taking your mom with you or somebody?
1: No. Y'all stay her.
0: You leave us here? Like, he going to leave by? Leave.
1: Yeah.
0: Wow.
1: My whole dream is to build an island solely so my people could come and visit and then go home.
0: Oh, so we can come visit at least.
1: Yeah.
0: Okay.
1: I want to buy a whole island.
0: Like, for real? You want to buy an island for real? That's what's up, like, friend.
1: I want like a resort.
0: Mm.
1: I love resorts. I would love to build an island for my family to be able to come to visit, stay a couple of days.
0: Okay.
1: Days. Not weeks, days.
0: Yeah.
1: And then peace out, A-Town down, shawty.
0: Okay, well let me change up my prayer, my bad.
1: Yes, change it up, because you ain't never been nowhere, so you might as well.
0: Here she go. You don't know where I've been, girl. Oh my, this because I don't talk about it, I mean, I ain't been nowhere. You ain't know me all my life.
1: Where have you been international?
0: I've been to Tampa. I have been anywhere international.
1: No.
0: I said,
1: that's what I'm talking about.
0: Haven't been international. But still, I'm gonna change my prayer up since she wants to come.
1: About time.
0: Amen. All right.
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0: I wake up.
1: All right, let's get to it right now. 11 to Big O for this Wednesday. We are going to Hebrews 12 and 1.
2: Hebrews, what Hebrew? Hebrew, what Hebrew?
1: Let me tell you what Hebrew. Hebrews 12 and 1. It says, since we are surrounded by such a great cloud of witnesses, talking about all those other folks who've already passed away, man, they passed away in the Lord. Let us throw off everything that hinders and sin that so easily entangles us. And let us run with perseverance the race marked out for us. That's good right there, fam.
2: That's good word. Let me say amen, because you know you get offended. Amen.
1: All right.
2: Hallelujah.
1: All right. The word.
2: Thank you, Jesus.
1: Okay. You done? Mm-hmm. I get it.
2: I want to get them all out. Now you can say what you need to say, because I don't want you to feel like nobody ain't shouting. So it's done. Go ahead.
1: Mm-hmm. All right. So the word of God encouraging us this morning, saying, listen, we have a great cloud of witnesses, man, on the sidelines, encouraging all of us. All right. It's almost like if you go to when Jakebus was younger, a little bit ago, when he was a little boy. And you would go maybe to his games, like if he played any sports or anything like that, you know, and all the parents would be on the sideline like, go, baby, that's my baby. Run the ball, baby, that's my baby. That's what the writer here is saying, that we have such a great cloud of witnesses on the sidelines cheering us on, man, you know, encouraging us. All those folks who died in the Lord before us, man, they are cheering us on to finish this journey in the Lord. And the Bible encourages us to make sure that we, you know, make that journey light as possible. You know, to take off those things, to leave those things behind, you know, that may hinder us from running this race with perseverance and all that good stuff. All right. So be encouraged by that this morning, fam, that whatever you're
2: facing. Amen.
1: Right.
2: Hallelujah. Thank you, Jesus. Glory to God.
1: We know.
2: Hallelujah.

0: right, so be encouraged knowing that you have a great cloud of witnesses following you and encouraging you this morning. All right, and don't give up, but take off those things, man. It's going to hinder you from running this race. Amen.
1: Amen.
0: Here it is. All right, she know her cue. Come on, I love it. Wake up!
2: You need to wake up!
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9: 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Rain down.

glad tonight. Some of us, God has called us to ministries. 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Oh!

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0: right, here we go, fam. Jamal Banks Morning Show, your radio lovely big old Dr. Damon Daniels in the building right now with Wellness Wednesday. What's up, sir?
1: Hey, what's up, guys? How's everybody doing?
2: Hey, Dr. D.
1: Hey, doing good. Trying to stay cool as best I can.
0: Listen.
1: Yes, sir. So we're rounding up the month of July, and of course, this is our sort of summer series here, and want to continue on the vein of talking about vitamin D deficiency. And yeah. As I mentioned last week, a lot of times people say, I just need to get a little bit more sun and I'll be good. But if you are African American, it's very likely that you have vitamin D deficiency. And as I mentioned last week, 60 to 80% of African Americans have vitamin D deficiency. And there's some health consequences to that. Again, last week we talked about women's health related to that. And I want to sort of talk about a few more things and then some dosing of vitamin D because that's important. So vitamin D is a hormone, as I mentioned, and it affects every system in your body. And one system it affects is your musculoskeletal system, your muscles and your bones. Mm-hmm. And a lot of recent studies, and I've actually seen this in my practice, are showing that as we get older, especially African Americans, if you're vitamin D deficient, it can cause your muscles to be weaker as you age. And the thing that's important with that is that there seems to be an association between elderly falling and hurting themselves if they have vitamin D deficiency. So that's really, really important to know. Especially if you're over the age of 65, what your vitamin D levels are, because it does increase your risk of falls. And the reason why this is so, so important is that as you get older, if you have a significant fall where you break a hip, it can really affect your quality of life. I remember years ago, I had a patient of mine who had some, you know, as we get older, people have issues with their memory. And this patient had a fall, broke her hip, and went into full-blown dementia. She went from walking, talking to within 6 months, she was bedridden and not communicating. And so falls in the elderly are very, very important, and vitamin D deficiency is a big part of that. Because think about it, a lot of times as people get older, they start to stay in the house longer, they don't get out as much.
0: Mm-hmm.
1: So that even makes that vitamin D deficiency worse. So it can affect your muscle strength. The other area of vitamin D deficiency that's important is the impact of vitamin D on cancer.
0: Okay.
1: And so there's studies looking at vitamin D deficiency in breast cancer in African Americans, colon cancer, prostate cancer. And we're not saying that it necessarily causes those cancers, but we believe that that hormone helps to protect the body naturally against a variety of cancers. And the big three that are being studied now are breast, colon, and prostate cancer. So again, if you're vitamin D deficient, getting your levels up may be protective against those. And then the last thing that has a big impact in our community is chronic diseases, specifically blood pressure and diabetes. So vitamin D deficiency doesn't cause those problems, but individuals that have vitamin D deficiency may be more susceptible to having worsening control with those chronic medical conditions. So think about it, the falls, chronic diseases, cancer prevention, those are all important areas where vitamin D deficiency may have an impact. And the thing about it is, it's so, so easy to treat. One, go to your doctor, ask them to check your vitamin D level. Okay. Again, if you're African American, 60 to 80% of African Americans have vitamin D deficiency.
0: Mm-hmm.
1: The cutoff is 20. So if your vitamin D level is 20 or below, that is considered deficiency. All right. Once you find that out, then as simple as taking a vitamin D vitamin, which you can get over the counter. What's really important, though, is that it's not always as well absorbed as it should. And so I always recommend that patients do vitamin D3 plus K2. And you guys may have seen that supplement, vitamin D3 plus K2.
0: Yeah.
1: So that increases the absorption. So get the vitamin D3 once you find out you're deficient. try to get the K2 with it. So and there's a variety of products out there. I have my patients use Nature Made because they're a good company. And then you want to try to get 4,000 to 5,000 international units of the vitamin D plus K2. So 4,000 to 5,000 international units based on what your lab values are. And then a couple of months, have your levels rechecked. And the vast majority of people, it only takes a couple of months and you'll be back in the normal range.
2: Praise God for that.
1: Yeah. It's so easy to treat,
2: yeah.
1: But it can impact so many things in our health. And I just want to strongly encourage, if you are African-American, get your vitamin D level checked. Just this past week, we've been talking about this topic. Saw a lady in her 50s. Vitamin, again, we want to try to aim for 30 to 40. Her vitamin D level is 15. And she was having some joint issues, muscle weakness. So wow. We're going to get her on that, recheck her levels. But again, 4,000 to 5,000 international units. Vitamin D3 plus K2 is what you want to get. And then just start supplementing, take it every day. And it can be a good way to enhance your health. So the sun is not enough.
2: Amen.
1: Get that vitamin D3.
3: Well, we can't lay out there no how.
1: Well, that's true. Yeah.
3: Yeah, we can't be out there no how. So it don't even matter. No,
2: get some vitamin D in your big O.
1: That's right. Well, but she says she's don't taking it, right?
3: You yeah, think? I'm on. I have a vitamin D deficiency, so I have to take care of it.
2: Oh, okay.
1: Here it is. Yeah.
2: All right, Dr. D, listen, let us know where you can find your man on social media and all that good stuff.
1: Yeah, Wellspring Family Medicine. That's my Facebook page. And again, on my YouTube channel, I'm going to be doing an extensive talk on vitamin D deficiency, kind of getting the weeds and talk a little bit more about it. So that'll be coming next week or two.
2: I love that. And once again, fam, he does do maybe, you know, every now and then some telemedicine calls. So if you're looking for a new doctor, you know, a black doctor, African-American doctor, he may be your guy. So check him out. All right. Wellspring Family Medicine.
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0: All right, fam, Jamal Banks Morning Show on your radio. Good morning to you. Thank you once again for waking up with us. We appreciate that a whole lot. And listen, we pray you're being able to laugh this morning and smile this morning, all that good stuff, hanging out with us. All right. 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You can call us, text us, leave your testimony, man. You want to say good morning to us, good morning to somebody, you know, make it happen right there. Once again, at 839-284-7495. All right, taking a break. Coming right back. Good morning.
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4: From the WNBF Newsroom, I'm Lauren Korn. Pembroke police need your help solving a 4th of July murder. They're looking for a witness to the shooting that killed 20-year-old Jaleel Sinclair and hurt another person on West 3rd Street. If you have any information, call Pembroke police. A Laurenburg man's in jail accused of sexually abusing a girl for years. Police arrested 67-year-old Nelson Sepulveda Sr. after searching his home Tuesday morning, seizing electronic and media storage devices. The abuse allegedly happened between 2022 and 2024 at a home on Charles Drive when the girl was just 7 and 8 years old. Sepulveda is also accused of taking pictures of the girl. He's being held without bond. Two men wanted in connection to a deadly Florence nightclub attack are now facing charges. Darlington County deputies arrested Sheldon Benjamin Jr. and Amir Coakley Wells on Tuesday. The two, along with Taquan Abrams, allegedly stomped and punched Zaquan Washington during a fight last month at the Purple City nightclub on National Avenue before he died in a shooting. All three are charged with assault and battery by mob and have since posted bond. No arrests have been made in the shooting. From the WNBF Newsroom, I'm Lauren Korn.
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14: Happy Wednesday, PD, and happy first day of school for Florence District 1. Here's your community broadcaster's weather for today. Beautiful late summer day with 92 degrees and just a 5% chance of rain. Mostly sunny skies. It's great weather for those first day of school photos. Tomorrow, even better. How about 8, 9 degrees and no chance of rain?
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0: top of the hour, Jamal Banks Morning Show on your radio, Lovely Big O. So apparently there is some new audio that has been released in the Nolan Wells case, where you can hear his friends, you know, saying, hey, call 911.
1: Yeah, they were panicking. Huh? Yeah. I said it sounded like they were panicking.
0: Yeah.
1: Yeah. Mm-hmm.
0: Yeah.
1: I heard that. Yeah.
0: So I guess, you know, every single day, man, it seems like this case is getting, it's getting more interesting. Details are coming out even more now. I mean, and I really hope, I pray that they did not do something to this boy. Like, I pray that they didn't set him up or anything like that, man. But it's sketchy.
1: Good. Yeah, I don't.
0: It's
1: you pray and hope they don't.
0: It's what? Almost like
1: y'all lawyered up after, yeah. And then y'all, not man, I ain't.
0: Yeah.
1: Listen, fry him.
0: And you had, like, if me, you, and Ashley, who does the news, if all of us were going on a trip together and one of y'all don't come back, or I don't come back, and we all went together and people know we were cool, we're close and friends.
1: Yeah.
0: That would be suspect. Like, y'all don't know nothing about where he
1: is. Yeah, like, we don't. But see, that's the thing. When we go out as a group of women.
0: Yeah.
1: The thing is, like, you know, we do girls trip.
0: Yeah.
1: We go. We all go.
0: Yeah, yeah.
1: You leave.
0: Y'all stick together.
1: We all leave.
0: Yeah.
1: We don't play that. Yeah. And then if it's stress, drama, and confusion, let's nip that in the bud.
0: Yeah.
1: Let's not do that. Yeah. That's I'm not doing it.
0: It's sad, man. But I pray that they didn't do anything crazy to that boy. But that's what it sounded like day by day. Day by day. So we'll see what happens now, man. All right, listen, we've got more to show next, fam. Good morning.
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1: Hey, Lovely Big O. My name is Lamar. Hey, Mar.
2: What's up, Mar?
1: And you... Lamar is from Florida. We already know what people feel about Florida.
2: Yo.
1: And could use your help on something. My daughter recently got married to a nice young man. Oh, congratulations. After she was engaged, my wife and I decided to put a down payment on a house for her. What? I'll be your daughter so she can live close to us. After they got married, they decided they didn't want to live in the house and still live in the apartment. My son-in-law doesn't want to move to the new house because he feels like we cornered him and doesn't think he can afford it. We've expressed to them that we would help them if they needed it, but he still refuses. I'm not sure what to do at this point. Please help.
2: Aww.
1: Child, call me. I'm going to come live there. Don't worry about it, sweetheart. What time you need me to move? But no, first of all, pray about it. Seek guidance from the Lord. Once the Lord has told you what to do, then you move. But seek the counsel of the Father. Once you have the counsel of the Father, then you move. And then you listen to me, okay? Seek glory first, and then listen. I think I will sit down with them and ask them, you know, about the budget. I don't think y'all have cornered him, but there is a fear about, believe it or not, there's a fear of when you do purchase a home, because that home, the home is, the home life is very different from an apartment. You can't be late with a mortgage. You got to be on time. There are certain fees that are associated with it. He's like, you know, I don't know if I can keep up with this. You know, making sure that everything, there's checks and balances. So you do need to sit down with them, I think, and then, you know, say, hey, you know, maybe this is something that they really can't afford, you know, because being a homeowner is a really big deal. So I think just sitting down and communicating with them a lot more about their budget would soon help the situation. But I don't think they should not move into a house. A house is a big responsibility, but it would help them. And plus, if y'all already put down a down payment, hey, I don't think there's nothing wrong with that. But just have a conversation. Sometimes things just take conversation. Oh, and prayer.
2: Amen.
1: Amen.
2: Amen. Good job, Bill. I'm so proud of you, Bigo. I'm proud of you. Right. 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

0: right, so listen, they have announced the new Black Panther 3 is hitting theaters in what, 2 years, I think, in 2028. Are you a fan?
1: Oh, they got it. I mean, I enjoyed the Black Panther. You said you didn't like it.
0: Yeah, I didn't. I'm not a fan. I'm not. Not because, like, you know, of anybody.
1: I like Marvel comics, so
0: it's not an action movie. I like that. But David Johnson is going to be T'Challa's son. Is that how you pronounce the name? T'Challa? Can you help me out? You say you saw it. See, you don't know what you're talking about, bro. Don't worry about it. You know what? Don't worry about it.
1: I'm just trying to figure out what is you talking about.
0: You know what I'm talking about. What's the character's name? T'Challa? Since you saw it and you know it, you should know the character's name.
1: Well, first of all, let's lower the tone. That's one. Number two. If I didn't correct you.
0: You're just sitting here looking at me like I'm crazy.
1: Because I don't know why you even bringing it up. You ain't going to watch it. Why are you even talking about the show?
0: Watch it. They like it.
1: Your listeners love Black Panther.
0: Yeah.
1: You're the one that don't have a black card. But go ahead.
0: But yeah, it's coming out in 2028. All right. So, David.
1: You're talking about something 2 years away. Man, talk about the current. What are we doing?
0: David Johnson is going to play.
1: You don't want to talk about Leandria? You want to talk about something?
0: You know what? Cut it out.
1: Stop it. You don't want to talk about that. You don't want the Saints to pray? You don't want the Saints to pray?
0: She has some kind of beef going on online, does she? Between her and another lady, she's supposed to be doing a date. Big shout out to our family. Big shout out to our family in Virginia. She's supposed to be doing a date this weekend in the 757 in Virginia. But something about they overbooked her, and now the promoter is upset because she is not coming. It's just a big mess. Is that what you want to talk about? You want to talk about that?
1: I mean, yeah, because I was waiting on you to talk about that all day. We about to get up out of here.
0: Because you know why I want to talk about that. We know why we don't want to talk about that.
1: Because what she should have did while she was ordering that drink, she should have said,
0: Big O.
1: Yeah, and then you know why I ain't coming. You know, I already know. See, then you do it that way. But she wasn't. And then she supposed to came back. But Dietrich, hey,
0: that's my guy.
1: If you out here listening to the morning show, call me, bro. Because when I tell you, you is a saint sent from God. Because you was trying your best to reel your sister in. You was trying to reel your sister in. He was like, no, we're gonna go in love. We're going to go in prayer. We're going to go in love. And what Dietrich said, no, we're going to get her some cranberry juice. Leandra was like, I don't want no juice. Get Gerald over here. Where's Gerald? I don't want no juice. I just want to
0: teach. We're praying for our sister, Leandra.
1: I just want my good
0: and Dietrich to go. And everybody. Yeah. Dietrich's my boy. That's one of my favorites right there for a top five. Leave him alone. Leave

0: alone, Big O.
1: I'm just saying, Chicken just did that. But baby, you was like, I want 2 shots of tequila straight. What? And I ain't got a problem with the Saints drinking. If that's what you do, I've never tasted alcohol. So I mean, I don't relate, but you know, I would have been on that order me a good Sprite Zero and them crackles. And I'd have been done. Okay. I've been on your monkey said go. If you want to order your shot, fine. But Leandria, you know, we got a little issue. You should have said that, like, you know what you're supposed to do back in the... You know the whisper.
0: You've been waiting to get this off your chest, huh? You've been waiting.
1: In the morning.
0: Oh, God. Let's take a break.
1: You got to whisper prayer in the evening.
0: But you know what? Really quick, I'm on a show with her in October. I'm hosting an event. She's headlining in October.
1: That's if she make it. That's if she come. Now, Leandra said something came up.
0: All right. Come right back. Lee good morning.
1: Lee never said what came up, but something happened, and I ain't going to be there.
0: She on another event.
1: What did Leandra say? Come see me. Come see me. I'm going to come see you. What? I was like, okay, my deal.
0: All right, coming right back. Good morning.
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0: All right, we're done. That's it right there. Lovely big O for this Wednesday hump day.
1: Yeah, that's it. That we out of here, honey.
0: That is it. That's all. That's all she wrote. Why are you whispering, bro? What's wrong with you?
1: Trying to teach my girl how to do it. The next time she on that flight,
0: Leandra.
1: And you go live. Hey, you know.
0: All right, listen, we're back at it tomorrow, fam, on a Thursday, all right? Listen, thank you once again for waking up with us. If you missed anything on the morning show, check out what you missed online right now at JamalBakesOfficial.com. 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You can also go hit that like and follow button right now as well on Facebook and on Instagram at the Jamal Bakes Morning Show. All right, big old prayers out of here. Get us out of here.
1: Heavenly Father, thank you for the day. Thank you for allowing us just to be here. Lord, we just ask you to continue to watch over us and keep us safe. We just ask you to continue to watch over this country as a whole, Father God. Lord, you know what we all stand in need of, Father God, before we even ask, Lord. So we just ask you to move through, Father God, whether it's physical, Father God, for our bodies, God, whether it's mental, God, whether it's spiritual, financial, God, just come in, Father God, and do what you said that you would do. Never leave us nor forsake us. And God, we thank you. God, we just ask you to continue to bless the listeners that watch and listen each and every week to show love and support, God. And we thank you for the new people that are beginning to follow us, Father God. Lord, continue to open up the doors, God, the windows of heaven, Father God, to rain down blessings upon this amazing show, Father God. Lord, we just speak increase upon this show, Father God, so that I wouldn't have to worry about the lottery, Father God, that the increase will come from doing from what I love to do, Father God. And if I love to do this, Father God, that you will make a way, Father God, for the increase to take place, Father God. I speak increase. I speak an increase of blessings flowing from the heavens or from the show, Father God. Either way you bless me, I'm going to be satisfied with the increase, Father God. Lord, we thank you and we just ask you to watch over the world. In Jesus' name we pray. Increase is the word of the day. Amen. Increase and in-

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2: From the WMBF Newsroom, I'm Lauren Korn. Pembroke police need your help solving a 4th of July murder. They're looking for a witness to the shooting that killed 20-year-old Jaleel Sinclair and hurt another person on West 3rd Street. If you have any information, call Pembroke police. A Laurenburg man's in jail accused of sexually abusing a girl for years. Police arrested 67-year-old Nelson Sepulveda Sr. after searching his home Tuesday morning, seizing electronic and media storage devices. The abuse allegedly happened between 2022 and 2024 at a home on Charles Drive when the girl was just 7 and 8 years old. Sepulveda is also accused of taking pictures of the girl. He's being held without bond. Two men wanted in connection to a deadly Florence nightclub attack are now facing charges. Darlington County deputies arrested Sheldon Benjamin Jr. and Amir Coakley Wells on Tuesday. The two, along with Taquan Abrams, allegedly stomped and punched Zaquan Washington during a fight last month at the Purple City nightclub on National Avenue before he died in a shooting. All three are charged with assault and battery by mob and have since posted bond. No arrests have been made in the shooting. From the WMBF Newsroom, I'm Lauren Korn.
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4: This prayer is for everyone who is getting ready to go back to school this year. For the students, for the teachers, for the administrative staff, and everyone in their respective places. Let us pray. Father, in the name that's above every other name, Father, we thank you for this school year, that it will be one of the best school years ever. Father, we pray on behalf of the students, the teachers, the staff, the faculty. Father, we pray for any and everyone, the school bus drivers, the cafeteria workers, the janitors. Father, we pray that this is an amazing school year. Father, we pray that you will guide the teachers and the staff to work with the young people to teach them according to plan, and that the students guidance, for being on their best behavior, to listen, to learn, to be great leaders. Father, we just pray that you will open up the minds of the young people, that they will be attentive to what the teacher is teaching. Father, we pray that this is a year that students will be on their best behavior. Father, we pray that this is a year that grades will be better than ever before. Father, this is a year that will stand out from the rest. Father, we pray for great scores, great grades. Father, we pray for that the state of South Carolina will be on the map as far as their academics, and not just the South Carolina state, but states worldwide, nationwide, that you would just do something amazing with these young people. Let them go forth in excellence. Father, we pray for protection against the enemy that may try to cause any discord, any disconnect, any violent attacks, or any misbehavior, or anyone that wants to cause hurt, harm, or danger. We come against that right now in the name of Jesus, but we plead the blood of Jesus over everyone dealing with the school. We come against bomb threats. We come against gun violence. We come against weapons being snuck into school. But Father, we just thank you that kids and young people will be able to go to school and learn without any issues, without any complications, without having to look over their shoulder. But we just thank you, Lord God, for the great success of this school year, not just this school year, but every year to follow. And as we pray for those that are in the school system, we thank you for their guidance, their leadership, their wisdom, knowledge, and understanding. Do something mighty on behalf of all of our members of the school system. We love you and we thank you. And it's in the mighty name of Jesus that we pray. Amen.
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11: Happy Wednesday, PD, and happy first day of school for Florence District 1. Here's your community broadcaster's weather for today. Beautiful late summer day with 92 degrees and just a 5% chance of rain. Mostly sunny skies. It's great weather for those first day of school photos. Tomorrow, even better. How about 8, 9 degrees and no chance of rain?
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0: It's prayer time with the Almighty Prayer Warriors, brought to you by Weaver Law Firm. Our prayer warrior today is Minister Lily Edwards, Associate Minister of the Monumental Missionary Baptist Church.
1: Oh God, our help in ages past and hope for years to come, the creator of the universe and the maker of all mankind. Lord God, we stand in your holy presence this morning to say thank you, Lord. Thank you for how you woke us up this morning. We were clothed and in our right mind. We thank you for life, a reasonable portion of health and strength. And as we come, Lord, we say thank you for being so good to us. Thank you for how you brought us over many hills and through many valleys and over mountains. Sometimes it seemed like we couldn't go on, Lord, but you carried us through anyway. We thank you for we are not a perfect people, Lord. We are just graveyard sons and daughters trying to make it in. Thank you for your love, for your grace, and for your mercy. Be with us, Lord, as we go through these troublesome times. We're living in the last days. And we ask you to help us to be ready to go back with you when you come, because, Lord God, we know that you're on the way. We've been looking for you a long time, but it's not as long as it has been. Thank you again for your love, for your grace, and for your mercy. Thank you.

0: for his sake. Amen.
1: This prayer is for everyone who's getting ready to go back to school this year. For the students, for the teachers, for the administrative staff, and everyone in their respective places. Let us pray. Father, in the name that's above every other name, Father, we thank you for this school year, that it will be one of the best school years ever. Father, we pray on behalf of the students, the teachers, the staff, the faculty. Father, we pray for any and everyone, the school bus drivers, the cafeteria workers, the janitors. Father, we pray that this is an amazing school year. Father, we pray that you will guide the teachers and the staff to work with the young people, to teach them according to plan, and that the students will be on their best behavior, to listen, to learn, to be great leaders. Father, we just pray that you will open up the minds of the young people, that they will be attentive to what the teacher is teaching. Father, we pray that this is a year that students will be on their best behavior. Father, we pray that this is a year that grades will be better than ever before. Father, this is a year that will stand out from the rest. Father, we pray for great scores, great grades. Father, we pray for that the state of South Carolina will be on the map as far as their academics, and not just the South Carolina state, but states worldwide, nationwide, that you will just do something amazing with these young people. Let them go forth in excellence. Father, we pray for protection against the enemy that will may try to cause any discord, any disconnect, any violent attacks, or any misbehavior, or anyone that wants to cause hurt, harm, or danger. We come against that right now in the name of Jesus, but we plead the blood of Jesus over everyone dealing with the school. We come against bomb threats. We come against gun violence. We come against weapons being snuck into school. But Father, we just thank you that kids and young people will be able to go to school and learn without any issues, without any complications, without having to look over their shoulder. But we just thank you, Lord God, for the great success of this school year, not just this school year, but every year to follow. And as we pray for those that are in the school system, we thank you for their guidance, their leadership, their wisdom, knowledge, and understanding. Do something mighty on behalf of all of our members of the school system. We love you and we thank you. And it's in the mighty name of Jesus that we pray. Amen.
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1: Happy Wednesday, PD, and happy first day of school for Florence District 1. Here's your community broadcaster's weather for today. Beautiful late summer day with 92 degrees and just a 5% chance of rain. Mostly sunny skies. It's great weather for those first day of school photos. Tomorrow, even better. How about 8, 9 degrees and no chance of rain?
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0: Jamal Bates in the morning, Jocelia Williams in the midday, William O. Jr. in the afternoon, and Darlene McCoy at night. 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
1: At all times, his praise shall continually be in my mouth. Oh, magnify the Lord.

Oh, yes. You can take this presence that you're now receiving. Yes, you're now receiving the presence of the Lord. You can take it in the grocery store. 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
6: Happy Wednesday, PD, and happy first day of school for Florence District 1. Here's your community broadcaster's weather for today. Beautiful late summer day with 92 degrees and just a 5% chance of rain. Mostly sunny skies. It's great weather for those first day of school photos. Tomorrow, even better. How about 8, 9 degrees and no chance of rain?
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visualize. Couldn't possibly be reciprocity when I remember the price. The least I could do is to give him my life. Surrender my will and comply with his plan. Follow command, give up the will as I drive. I call that power steering. No more coward spirit. And so now there ain't too much that I have.

Almighty 105.1. Good Wednesday afternoon, everyone. This is Jocelia. Welcome to Daily Joy. Today is Wednesday, a day of empowerment. Yes, it is a day of empowerment, a day of wisdom. So make sure you study on today. We study every day, but Wednesday is a day of choice by some of our branches of Zion to study on Wednesday. So do so. Right now, we have a word for you, our word for the day. And our word is coming from Proverbs 29 and 20. Do you see a man who is hasty in his words? There is more hope for a fool than for him. Proverbs 29 and 20. You know, words released into the atmosphere do not disappear or dissipate. They have no geographical limitations. Words have power, presence, and prophetic implications. They create a magnetic force that pulls the manifestation of what you speak, good or bad, blessing or cursing, from other realms, regions, and dimensions. They are suspended and incubated in the realm of the spirit, awaiting the correct time and optimum condition for manifestation. So our word for the day, words have power and presence. Oh, Holy Father, we commit to attaining and maintaining a positive mindset, Father. We will study your word and declare your truth on a daily basis. Let the wisdom from your word influence our thoughts until our lives and speech reflect your word. Oh God, we thank you for rock solid faith that does not doubt your word. We know that we are not here by accident. You have placed us here to fulfill your purpose. You have called us to be leaders within our sphere of influence. Hallelujah. And we commit to bear your light as a change agent in a dark world. Today is the beginning of a new season of increase and productivity. In the name of Jesus. Amen. Amen. Our word for the day. Almighty 105.1.

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105.1. Good afternoon. This is Jocelia. Welcome to Daily Joy on this Day of Wisdom. Yes, it's Wisdom Wednesday. It's a day when we study, yes, a day of empowerment, filling ourselves with the Word of God, the Word of Wisdom. Amen. Amen. So that's what I call it, Wisdom Wednesday. So be prepared, prepare yourself, all right? Study the Word. Almighty 105.1.

0: It's Sybil Wilkes with what we need to know. Rising food costs are forcing millions of Americans to dramatically rewire their daily shopping routines after digesting a 33% jump in urban grocery prices since 2019. Household food affordability reached its highest level of strain in half a century. As shoppers turned to strategic couponing and discount markets, food affordability quickly emerged as a central issue for voters heading into the fall midterms. Republican Ohio Governor Mike DeWine is publicly criticizing the Trump administration's plans to arrest and deport thousands of Haitian migrants following the expiration of their temporary protected status, calling the proposed deportation sweep a major mistake for both the nation and the state of Ohio. Governor DeWine emphasized that Haitian residents actively revitalized cities like Springfield, Ohio, through business creation and essential labor. A new analysis by the executive search firm Spencer Stuart reveals that corporate boardroom diversity among S&P 500 companies has fallen to its lowest level in over a decade. Diversity advocates attribute the noticeable decline to intensifying political scrutiny, executive branch actions targeting diversity initiatives, and the legal fallout from landmark Supreme Court rulings. From the good news file, Sigma Gamma Rho Sorority, Incorporated welcomed a distinguished new class of honorary members during its 61st biennial Boule in Tampa, Florida. Designated as the Trailblazer class, the prestigious inductees include actress and producer Tammy Roman Youngblood, hip-hop pioneer MC Sha-Rock, and basketball legend Lynette Woodard. The sorority praised the celebrated cohort of visionaries across sports, media, and public service for breaking historical barriers and inspiring future generations. I'm Sybil Wilkes. Be informed, be empowered.
1: This prayer is for everyone who's getting ready to go back to school this year, for the students, for the teachers, for the administrative staff, and everyone in their respective places. Let us pray. Father, in the name that's above every other name, Father, we thank you for this school year, that it will be one of the best school years ever. Father, we pray on behalf of the students, the teachers, the staff, the faculty. Father, we pray for any and everyone, the school bus drivers, the cafeteria workers, the janitors. Father, we pray that this is an amazing school year. Father, we pray that you will guide the teachers and the staff to work with the young people, to teach them according to plan, and that the students will be on their best behavior, to listen, to learn, to be great leaders. Father, we just pray that you will open up the minds of the young people, that they will be attentive to what the teacher is teaching. Father, we pray that this is a year that students will be on their best behavior. Father, we pray that this is a year that grades will be better than ever before. Father, this is a year that will stand out from the rest. Father, we pray for great scores, great grades. Father, we pray for that the state of South Carolina will be on the map as far as their academics, and not just the South Carolina state, but states worldwide, nationwide, that you would just do something amazing with these young people. Let them go forth in excellence. Father, we pray for protection against the enemy that may try to cause any discord, any disconnect, any violent attacks, or any misbehavior, or anyone that wants to cause hurt, harm, or danger. We come against that right now in the name of Jesus, but we plead the blood of Jesus over everyone dealing with the school. We come against bomb threats. We come against gun violence. We come against weapons being snuck into school. But Father, we just thank you that kids and young people will be able to go to school and learn without any issues, without any complications, without having to look over their shoulder. But we just thank you, Lord God, for the great success of this school year, not just this school year, but every year to follow. And as we pray for those that are in the school system, we thank you for their guidance, their leadership, their wisdom, knowledge, and understanding. Do something mighty on behalf of all of our members of the school system. We love you and we thank you. And it's in the mighty name of Jesus that we pray. Amen.
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6: Happy Wednesday, PD, and happy first day of school for Florence District 1. Here's your community broadcaster's weather for today. Beautiful late summer day with 92 degrees and just a 5% chance of rain. Mostly sunny skies. It's great weather for those first day school photos. Tomorrow, even better. How about 8, 9 degrees and no chance of rain?
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I want you to lift your voice and talk to the person next to you and guarantee.

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1: I come in the name of Jesus, praying for and interceding for our communities. Father, we thank you right now in the name of Jesus, Father, that you have the power to transform and to change every circumstance in any situation. So Father, we come right now praying against death, praying against murder in the name of Jesus. We bind it up in the name of Jesus, and we release love, we release peace into the atmosphere. We decree and declare, Father, that you're forming a prayer shield around our communities. We thank you for the anointing, we thank you for the firewalls, and we thank you for the bloodline of hair protection that is around our communities. In the name of Jesus, we plead the blood of Jesus in the north. We plead the blood in the south. We plead the blood on the east. We plead the blood on the west. And we thank you right now in the name of Jesus. We release our communities into the atmosphere, and we declare, God, that prayer warriors and intercessors and prophetic watchmen, hallelujah, are picking our communities up, and they're praying and binding up everything that's not of you. We decree and declare, God, that the Spirit of the Lord, hallelujah, is upon us, and we have the Spirit of wisdom, understanding, and divine counsel in the mighty name of Jesus. So, Father, as we come today, we come to put a halt all destructive and disturbing and destructive measures in the name of Jesus. For this reason, the Son of God was made manifest to destroy the works of the enemy. So, Father, we thank you right now that you're causing us to avail. We avail in the name of Jesus against every satanic attack. We avail against every principality, against every power, and against every ruler of darkness in this world. God, we thank you right now. So we disapprove, we dismantle, we cancel, hallelujah, every satanic operation that has been loosed into our communities. We pray right now, God, for leaders. We're calling for leaders to rise up in the name of Jesus. Rise up, leaders. Hallelujah. We pray, God, for the wind of God to be in our leaders' back, that as they stand, God, they will stand for truth, they will stand in righteousness, in the name of Jesus. We cut off every communication of every spirit that is not of the Holy Spirit, and we pray, God, for church members, we pray, God, for co-workers, we pray, God, over our neighborhoods, we pray over our schools, our place of employment, our local city and state offices, and we command, oh God, in the name of Jesus, health, we command, God, peace. We command love to be released into the atmosphere. Every territorial spirit will come against our relationship with the Lord. We call you down. We call you null and void. We thank you right now, God, for the angels that are ascending and descending.

0: this prayer is for everyone who's getting ready to go back to school this year, for the students, for the teachers, for the administrative staff, and everyone in their respective places. Let us pray. Father, in the name that's above every other name, Father, we thank you for this school year, that it will be one of the best school years ever. Father, we pray on behalf of the students, the teachers, the staff, the faculty. Father, we pray for any and everyone, the school bus drivers, the cafeteria workers, the janitors. Father, we pray that this is an amazing school year. Father, we pray that you will guide the teachers and the staff to work with the young people, to teach them according to plan, and that the students will be on their best behavior, to listen, to learn, to be great leaders. Father, we just pray that you will open up the minds of the young people, that they will be attentive to what the teacher is teaching. Father, we pray that this is a year that students will be on their best behavior. Father, we pray that this is a year that grades will be better than ever before. Father, this is a year that will stand out from the rest. Father, we pray for great scores, great grades. Father, we pray for that the state of South Carolina will be on the map as far as their academics, and not just the South Carolina state, but states worldwide, nationwide, that you would just do something amazing with these young people. Let them go forth in excellence. Father, we pray for protection against the enemy that will may try to cause any discord, any disconnect, any violent attacks, or any misbehavior, or anyone that wants to cause hurt, harm, or danger. We come against that right now in the name of Jesus, but we plead the blood of Jesus over everyone dealing with the school. We come against bomb threats. We come against gun violence. We come against weapons being snuck into school. But Father, we just thank you that kids and young people will be able to go to school and learn without any issues, without any complications, without having to look over their shoulder. But we just thank you, Lord God, for the great success of this school year, not just this school year, but every year to follow. And as we pray for those that are in the school system, we thank you for their guidance, their leadership, their wisdom, knowledge, and understanding. Do something mighty on behalf of all of our members of the school system. We love you and we thank you. And it's in the mighty name of Jesus that we pray. Amen.
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3: What's going on, Carolina? 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
6: Happy Wednesday, PD, and happy first day of school for Florence District 1. Here's your community broadcaster's weather for today. Beautiful late summer day with 92 degrees and just a 5% chance of rain. Mostly sunny skies. It's great weather for those first day school photos. Tomorrow, even better. How about 8, 9 degrees and no chance of rain?
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But if you think that's something, God's chemical laboratory of redemption took my

0: It's Sybil Wilkes with what we need to know. Rising food costs are forcing millions of Americans to dramatically rewire their daily shopping routines after digesting a 33% jump in urban grocery prices since 2019. Household food affordability reached its highest level of strain in half a century. As shoppers turn to strategic couponing and discount markets, food affordability quickly emerged as a central issue for voters heading into the fall midterms. Republican Ohio Governor Mike DeWine is publicly criticizing the Trump administration's plans to arrest and deport thousands of Haitian migrants following the expiration of their temporary protected status, calling the proposed deportation sweep a major mistake for both the nation and the state of Ohio. Governor DeWine emphasized that Haitian residents actively revitalized cities like Springfield, Ohio, through business creation and essential labor. A new analysis by the executive search firm Spencer Stuart reveals that corporate boardroom diversity among S&P 500 companies has fallen to its lowest level in over a decade. Diversity advocates attribute the noticeable decline to intensifying political scrutiny, executive branch actions targeting diversity initiatives, and the legal fallout from landmark Supreme Court rulings. From the good news file, Sigma Gamma Rho Sorority, Incorporated welcomed a distinguished new class of honorary members during its 61st Biennial Boule in Tampa, Florida. Designated as the Trailblazer class, the prestigious inductees include actress and producer Tammy Roman Youngblood, hip-hop pioneer MC Sha-Rock, and basketball legend Lynette Woodard. The sorority praised the celebrated cohort of visionaries across sports, media, and public service for breaking historical barriers and inspiring future generations. I'm Sybil Wilkes. Be informed, be empowered.
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They're living out in the streets. And the drug habits. I'm not just talking about folks out in the street, but right in the church, drug habits that some folks hiding.

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Well, it's time for me to get out of here. It's been a great Wednesday. Great hump day, they call it. 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Just make sure you study. Amen. 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Amen. Well, let's take a look at our daily word for the day. And it comes from Philippians 4. The word reads, summing it all up, friends, I'd say you'll do best by filling your minds and meditating on things true, noble, reputable, authentic, compelling, gracious, the best, not the worst, the beautiful, not the ugly, things to praise, not things to curse. Philippians 4 and 8. So whatever your predominant focus is, that is what you permit to exist in your life. Jabez chose to focus on his future desires rather than his present circumstances. Many times people focus on the negative and they live in a cycle of negativity. You have to choose to focus on the positive. You have to train your mind to think on whatever is honest, virtuous, and praiseworthy. Whatever is going wrong in your life is a result of your focus. If you don't like it, change your focus. Yes. So our word for the day is focus on the positive. Focus on the positive. Oh, Father, bring our thoughts into divine alignment today. We choose to think about things that are true, noble, reputable, authentic, compelling, and gracious. We meditate on the best, not the worst, the beautiful, not the ugly. You are our earnest expectation and our hope. Because of you, we know we can experience exceedingly abundantly above all that we could ever ask or think. Because of you, we know we are victorious. We declare that new cycles of victory, success, and prosperity will replace old cycles of failure, poverty, and death. In the name of Jesus, amen. Amen. That's our word for the day. Well, everyone, it's time for me to get out of here. So remember, Willie Moore Jr. is next, followed by Darlene McCoy. You have a fantastic day, and I'll be back on tomorrow. From 10 until 3 p.m. with Daily Joy with Jocelia. So long and have a great day.

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1: and welcome to Little Thinkers Book Review, brought to you by First Steps of Lee County. And now here's our host, Nina Bostick.
2: Hello, everyone. It's me, Nina, and it's time for another Little Thinkers Book Review. We are here with Mr. Jamal Bates, pastor, radio personality, and author. Thank you for being here. How long have you been a writer?
3: Ooh, I put out a devotional maybe 3 or 4 years ago. It was something that the Lord placed in my heart to write a devotional. So I did that about 3 or 4 years ago. And recently, the Lord laid it on my heart to do a children's book about my radio career. And that's what this book is about. It's about, you know, a young me going to the radio station for the very first time. And yeah, it's all in a book. And so I've been a writer now for about 5 years.
2: What makes you want to write stories for children?
3: Just the fact that I've never done it and I've never seen it done for kids that may look like you, you know. So I thought, you know, having a child character, a male character who looked like me, you know, going to the radio station for the very first time, I think a lot of kids could identify with that. It may give a new interest to kids, you know, who may want to do radio one day. So, yeah.
2: What is your story about?
3: All right, so I'm glad you asked. See, that's what the story is about. All right, so the story basically follows JB. It's the younger version of me when I had hair, okay? he heard the big radio voices on, you know, the big voices on the radio. And he said, one day, I want to be like them one day. He had the opportunity to go to the radio station for the very first time. It was an exciting day for him. He went, and the story tells about his experience. The first time he walks into the radio station and sees everything. And it talks about my experience as well. My first chance at seeing a radio station in person. That's pretty much what the story's about.
2: What was your motivation to this book?
3: Again, just to, you know, let other kids know that this is possible, that this is something that they could do when they grow up. Again, you know, especially kids who look like you, letting them know that, you know, if you don't want to be a basketball player, football player, you know, if you don't want to be a nurse or a doctor, you know, nothing wrong with those careers, but letting them know that that there is a career in radio. Hopefully that, you know, once they see someone on the cover who looks like them, you know, they will explore it and see, you know, what the possibilities are.
2: What age is this written for? Who would most enjoy this book?
3: I'll say anyone between 5 and 9. You know, maybe those a little younger than you. Maybe you might even enjoy it. You might enjoy it. You know, but maybe those a little younger than you. The pictures in the book are really cool. So anyone between the ages of 5 and 9.
2: Are there any other books in the makings for you?
3: Not at this moment, you know. Maybe in the future I'll write more books, but at this moment I'm still promoting this particular book, trying to get the word out, like today here with you. So we'll see.
2: Where can we find your books?
3: You can find a book on Amazon. Thank you for asking. On Amazon, just search my name, Jamal Bakes, or go to my website, jamalbakesmedia.com.
2: Before we go, what one message would you like to leave with everyone?
3: One message I would like to leave with everyone. Just know that you can do and be whoever you want to be. Just know that you can do whatever you want to do and be whoever you want to be. All right. But here's the caveat to that. Jesus said in his word that without me, you can't do nothing. So in order for you to reach the level of success that he has planned for your life, you have to remember to include him. Seek him first, the Bible says, and everything else will be added to you. All right. So if you have a dream or a goal in life, make sure that you seek the Lord first. And he said, if you seek me first, everything else will be added to you. So as long as you keep the Lord first, I know we say that a lot, but it's true. Keep God first in your life. And there's no end to what he can do with you and through you.
2: Thank you again for being here today.
3: I appreciate you once again for having me.
2: Thank you for tuning in to the Little Thinkers Book Review, where we talk about books for kids, by kids, and some grown-ups too. Until next time, I'm Nina Bostick. Keep reading, keep learning, and keep growing. Bye!
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6: Happy Wednesday, PD, and happy first day of school for Florence District 1. Here's your community broadcaster's weather for today. Beautiful late summer day with 92 degrees and just a 5% chance of rain. Mostly sunny skies. It's great weather for those first day of school photos. Tomorrow, even better. How about 8, 9 degrees and no chance of rain?
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2: The choir is in the choir stand, and we praise the Lord. Hey!

0: Jason Nelson, Madison Ryan Ward made new.
1: Shout outs going out to Travis Green. We're actually going to talk to him tomorrow on the show, and he's going to tell us the difference between being healed and being made whole.
0: No, that's good. That's good. You know, here's the thing. What I've learned in relationships, and we're going to talk a little bit about it next hour, is that many times a lot of the wounds that we have in our life didn't even come from us. It came from my upbringing. And that's why it's so important as a parent that you set a pretty good example for your children what a relationship looks like. You know, I remember going through uncoupling. Okay, full transparency. A lot of church people don't like to talk about uncoupling, but that's divorce, right? Mm-hmm. And I remember getting myself together, getting off alcohol through the power of Holy Spirit, making sure that I started to live a life of integrity that my children, specifically my boys, could follow. And then finally, I realized that there was something that I couldn't be an example for them unless I had someone in my life. And my prayer became, God, please send me the person that I need in my life to be the example for them to love correctly, right? Because I don't want my children to grow up with a mother or a father wound or something that I could have corrected I was here on earth. Like, Lord, please give me the opportunity to love somebody correctly in front of them so they can also love a woman correctly and my daughter can see a woman being loved correctly, right? Maybe, just maybe, the reason why you can't love correctly is because you didn't see it done correctly. We're going to talk a little bit about that next hour. When we come back, you'll hear a new song from Travis Green. And of course, I'm going to open up those phone lines for people who are setting an example of what a good relationship sounds like.
1: Good.
0: Because they're going to shout out their boo. It's the Willie Mo Jr. Show.
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0: Favoring me.
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3: Hello, everybody. This is Ada Griffin. In this segment of Cruising the Carolinas, we will be doing something different. Our sponsor, Sweet Feet Diabetic Foot Spa, has helped so many people in our region. So in this segment, we would like to showcase testimonials from patients who have benefited from Dr. Hillary's care.
4: Hey, my name is Sherry Gibson. My father was Ivy Leroy Ingram, and he was in his mid-80s, and he had had a trip to the emergency room because his toenail had come off. And he was bleeding and he was on blood thinners. And so his doctor sent him to a podiatrist. And the podiatrist said that they did not do any toenail trimming or anything like that. So I was really concerned because dad couldn't do it himself because of his age and his instability. So my sister went and started searching. And this is when she came up with Dr. Dolfer. And I'll let her take over from here.
5: And so when we finally found Dr. Dolfer, she was just starting out. And this was back in 2022 when Dad began this journey with Dr. Dolfer. And the best thing that could have ever happened is that he could be looked at for superficial things and going into detail with her, more introversion into whatever, his feet issues. And so in that, she was able to greatly help him, and she administered things like creams. At one point, she gave him a peel, and if there were any cracks or any fissures or any ulcers on his feet, all of those issues were cleaned up. His toe began to grow. His feet issues began to dissipate, and at that point, he and I were going out a good bit into getting lunch, and when we were going out, I began to see people, and they began

0: talk about their feet issues, and I was able to give a testimonial of what Dr. Gulford was doing with our father. And as a result, while I was in her office, I began to get those little brochures, and I would give those little calling cards out. And I was just giving testimonies for Dr. Gulford about people were looking for a place for their feet, and they couldn't find it. And when I gave those cards out, one person in particular who was a business owner right here in Florence, she said, "Thank you so much for recommending us to go in." She said, "I'm a diabetic. My husband's a diabetic. My entire family." So a whole family got the word out, and we ended up taking our father back to his regular internalist, and we spoke with him, and I gave brochures out to him, and he even said at that point he was going to give those to his patients and recommend that his patients go to her. So word of mouth has been the best way to get people to go to Dr. Gulford's business.
1: And I will say this, I have my dad's genes, so I'm diabetic. And so now I am a patient of Dr. Gulford, and I really appreciate the kind atmosphere. It's relaxing. She's very professional. All of her staff is very professional. They're very helpful with any needs you may have. So I would highly recommend Sweet Feet. Thank you for letting us share our story.
0: Yes. Thank you so much. And we bless you in 2026.
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8: Happy Wednesday, PD, and happy first day of school for Florence District 1. Here's your community broadcaster's weather for today. Beautiful late summer day with 92 degrees and just a 5% chance of rain. Mostly sunny skies. It's great weather for those first day of school photos. Tomorrow, even better. How about 8, 9 degrees and no chance of rain?
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1: 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Content will include interviews, discussions with community partners, public health information, and updates of local events and services. 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So tune in each week as PD Healthy Start kicks off its radio campaign for opioid awareness. Weekdays at the bottom of the 4 o'clock hour, PD Healthy Start combats opioid use by making the community aware. Every August 31st is International Overdose Awareness Day. International Overdose Awareness Day brings a global community together to take action on overdose. Events are taking place to spread the message to take action today. This year's theme is 25 years on, still needed. For 25 years, International Overdose Awareness Day has brought people together to remember those we've lost and to take action to save lives. The truth is, we shouldn't still need this day. But we do. Overdose continues to affect every community, yet it can be prevented. We know how to reduce risk and keep people safe by speaking openly, learning from one another, and treating each other with care and respect. We build a world where fewer lives are lost. 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Overdose is preventable when we act. 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Overdose can and must be prevented. Overdose prevention solutions exist. 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Criminalizing drug use hasn't worked. 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So remember, August 31st is International Overdose Awareness Day. 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We know how to reduce risk and keep people safe. 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

0: 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OTE, right here in the ATL. And there's a big bag at the end of the rainbow as well, because the Dunk Man World Champion will get a $500,000 grand prize, which is the largest in dunk history. And if you're here in the ATL and want to come to a contest, tickets are free. They're available right now at www.sitickets.com. I had the esteemed pleasure of being able to attend this event. Shout out to the team at RMG for all the accommodations. I had a blast, and it's really, really cool. And Shaquille O'Neal, shout out to him. Like, he stayed around well after the end of the event and signed autographs and did interviews and took pictures with every single person that came up to him. So I'm looking forward to seeing who's crowned champion in a few weeks. Number two, this is not a drill or a game. Don Lemon says he's seriously considering a run for president in 2028 during an appearance on the Can't Be Censored podcast. Don Lemon said he believes he would make a, quote, really good president if he decides to enter the race. When asked whether he had political goals, he said he had not made a decision, but he did say he was giving the idea legit consideration because people keep pressing him to run. Number three, according to an independent autopsy performed on Nolan Wells, a report found his cause and manner of death were undetermined pending investigation. According to reports, the doctor who performed the autopsy said in the report that he could not rule out foul play. The Wells family's lawyer, Ben Crump, shared the results at a news conference this morning at the 117th NAACP National Convention in Chicago. Crump also added that the autopsy report, noting this is the second autopsy performed on Nolan Wells, also found red discoloration on the back of his head, but the report appeared to have gaps due to what Crump says were missing body parts and incomplete procedures, one of which is the throat. The new autopsy was performed by Dr. Roger Mitchell, a board-certified forensic pathologist and the president of the National Medical Association, which is the oldest and largest group of black physicians in the United States. And the autopsy results did not include a toxicology report. Let's talk about it. According to the independent autopsy performed on Nolan Wells, the report found his cause and manner of death were undetermined pending investigation. Want to chat about that? We can. Or if you want to weigh in on Don Lemon saying he is seriously considering a run for president in 2028. Said it on a podcast recently. Want to chat about that? We can. Or if you want to chat about Shaq's Dunk Man contest, it's the world's first professional dunk league. It kicked off last night and premiered on TNT. If you checked it out, let me know. I was in the house and had a great time. I'll be posting some more information and content about that on my social media. Hit me up, Instagram and or X, formerly known as Twitter. The handle is at Sheree underscore Nicole, S-H-A-R-I underscore N-Y-C-O-L-E. Just in case you didn't know, Willie
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5: This prayer is for everyone who's getting ready to go back to school this year, for the students, for the teachers, for the administrative staff, and everyone in their respective places. Let us pray. Father, in the name that's above every other name, Father, we thank you for this school year, that it will be one of the best school years ever. Father, we pray on behalf of the students, the teachers, the staff, the faculty. Father, we pray for any and everyone, the school bus drivers, the cafeteria workers, the janitors. Father, we pray that this is an amazing school year. Father, we pray that you will guide the teachers and the staff to work with the young people, to teach them according to plan, and that the students will be on their best behavior, to listen, to learn, to be great leaders. Father, we just pray that you will open up the minds of the young people, that they will be attentive to what the teacher is teaching. Father, we pray that this is a year that students will be on their best behavior. Father, we pray that this is a year that grades will be better than ever before. Father, this is a year that will stand out from the rest. Father, we pray for great scores, great grades. Father, we pray for that the state of South Carolina will be on the map as far as their academics, and not just the South Carolina state, but states worldwide, nationwide, that you would just do something amazing with these young people. Let them go forth in excellence. Father, we pray for protection against the enemy that will may try to cause any discord, any disconnect, any violent attacks, or any misbehavior, or anyone that wants to cause hurt, harm, or danger. We come against that right now in the name of Jesus, but we plead the blood of Jesus over everyone dealing with the school. We come against bomb threats. We come against gun violence. We come against weapons being snuck into school. But Father, we just thank you that kids and young people will be able to go to school and learn without any issues, without any complications, without having to look over their shoulder. But we just thank you, Lord God, for the great success of this school year, not just this school year, but every year to follow. And as we pray for those that are in the school system, we thank you for their guidance, their leadership, their wisdom, knowledge, and understanding. Do something mighty on behalf of all of our members of the school system. We love you and we thank you. And it's in the mighty name of Jesus that we pray. Amen.
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12: Happy Wednesday, PD, and happy first day of school for Florence District 1. Here's your community broadcaster's weather for today. Beautiful late summer day with 92 degrees and just a 5% chance of rain. Mostly sunny skies. It's great weather for those first day of school photos. Tomorrow, even better. How about 8, 9 degrees and no chance of rain?
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1: Yeah, you need that, especially when you look at the fact that you might have a list, but you need to look at your own list, meaning your own luggage.
0: Yeah.
1: Meaning, like, you know, every time I go to the airport, they're like, all right, you got to put all your stuff on the belt. And then I put my luggage up there. They're like, nah, the stuff in your pockets, too.
0: Yeah. What's in your pocket?
1: My wallet.
0: Okay, I didn't know. I was like,
1: yeah, they want my wallet. They want your jewelry if it's real. They want that too.
0: Your jewelry if it's real?
1: Yeah, you know, if you got on jewelry and it ain't real, you can walk right through.
0: Might be going in with mine. I paid a pretty good penny for it too. Anywho, but no, listen, honestly, can I just be honest? I'm gonna tell you the truth. Y'all don't make fun of me, flat out family. But man, I was in Rhode Island with my woman, and we went to a wedding.
1: Okay.
0: Now, it's all Caucasian people at this wedding. I'm one of five African Americans that's there.
1: Okay.
0: So they having a good time. Baby, oh, firework, dancing, reception, having
1: Baby
0: a good
1: Perry.
0: Time. And this lady says, hey, is that your husband? She was like, no, not yet. She was like, oh my God. So do you have children? She was like, no, but he has four. And I was like, wow. I was like, wow, I do.
1: But he has crazy.
0: Four.
1: Yeah,
0: I was like, wow. So I decided to put my life on paper and just kind of look at, like, if you just were on an app or something, like on paper without all the outliers. I mean, minus the fact that I'm adorable, right? Let's get that out the way. But if you just put on paper, I have a street background coming from Berkeley, even though I tell my children, you know, you show me your friends, I show you your future. I still got friends named No Sage, Omaze, and Scarecrow. Yeah, that let you know I grew up in the street.
1: Okay. This is your resume.
0: Yeah, this is just on paper now.
1: Your relationship
0: just
1: resume.
0: Just relationship resume. Okay,
1: okay,
0: cool.
1: Praise the Lord.
0: I had a baby out of wedlock at 21, 22. Not glorifying this. Not asking anybody to go out and do it. I'm just telling my testimony.
1: Whoa.
0: You know, that boy, he actually is working at the front office at the University of Wyoming right now, working on player personnel. So he's doing really good. God bless him. Favorite guys on his life. Then I got married, had three other children, right? And then I got a divorce, which means on paper, I have a street background, four children, two baby mamas, and I'm divorced, bro.
1: It's a but God moment.
0: But God.
1: Yeah.
0: However, they asked what changed my mind about relationships. It was because I realized that if you just look at the dating pool and you like, ain't nothing out there. If you put yourself on paper, it might not be nothing out there coming out your house neither. And I realized that it had to be the blood of Jesus that would ever allow me to have another relationship that was worth writing home to mom about, as some people say. You know, it's hard, right?
1: Yeah, but Willie, and I don't mean to defend you, brother. Because I really don't want to.
0: On paper, though.
1: But I'm telling you, the one thing that you bring to the table that overshadows all the stuff that you talked about is you got a great attitude.
0: Yeah.
1: A lot of people got all of that and a terrible attitude. I'm like, nah, I don't want this car.
0: Nah.
1: I don't. Because the thing about it is, you could have four kids and a street background and all of this stuff. Terrible attitude, don't want it. Got four kids, street background, two baby mamas, great attitude, loves God, loves people. Give him a shot.
0: Give him a shot.
1: Yeah, that's because if you got a bad attitude, baby.
0: Yeah, man.
1: I'm not doing that.
0: Yeah.
1: Ain't nobody doing that.
0: Ladies, when we come back, I'm going to look online. Do me a favor. Can you hit me on Instagram? And I'm going to just ask, do you have the proper attitude that fits your resume?
1: Come, ooh, we got to post this on social
0: media. Do you have the proper attitude that fits your relationship resume? Because some of us, if we be honest, you know, we looking at that Bentley, but we can only really on paper, just on paper, not saying that you're not favorite, but we can really, really only afford really that Honda.
1: When we get back.
0: Yeah, when we get back. All it's right. The Willie Mo Jr. Show, flat out.
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8: Get your faith up, because when God sees your faith, he becomes your right now God. When God sees your substance of hope, tell your neighbor, he becomes your evidence. Hey, glory to God. When God sees your complete trust in him, God becomes your right now ability. Glory to God. He becomes your right now agility, your right now activity. Yes, he does. And your dexterity. In other words, look at your neighbor and say, neighbor, God is a right now God who's ready to do exceeding abundantly above. Shake your neighbor, say, neighbor, I don't know what you're thinking, but think again. I don't know what you're dreaming, but dream again. I don't know what you're believing for, but believe again, because our God is a right now God, and he's able. Tell your neighbor, he's able. He is. He's able. He's able. He is. He's able. He's able. Tell your neighbor, God is able. He's able. Ooh, he's able. He's able. Ooh, if you're sick, he's able. Hallelujah. He'll become Jehovah Rapha right there in your sickness. Hallelujah. Hallelujah. Hallelujah. If you're without God, hallelujah. If you're without God, will become your right now Jehovah Jireh. He'll become your provider. Hallelujah. If you need peace, hallelujah. Tired of all that's going on around you, things happening to your family, to you. Glory to God. God will become your right now Jehovah Shalom. The Lord is peace. Hallelujah. Hallelujah. And if you need to know who's in charge of this world, who's running things, the Most High God, a.k.a. El Elyon, he'll become your right now God. Hallelujah. Who has not forgotten you. God, we bless you. God, we bless you. Hallelujah. And if you feel invisible, like nobody sees you, like nobody understands you, hallelujah, like nobody really cares about you, tell your neighbor, he sees you. Tell your neighbor, Jehovah Roy, he sees you. Hallelujah. That's it. Thank you, Lord, is in order. Not only does he see us, but he cares. My God.
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1: This prayer is for everyone was getting ready to go back to school this year, for the students, for the teachers, for the administrative staff, and everyone in their respective places. Let us pray. Father, in the name that's above every other name, Father, we thank you for this school year, that it will be one of the best school years ever. Father, we pray on behalf of the students, the teachers, the staff, the faculty. Father, we pray for any and everyone, the school bus drivers, the cafeteria workers, the janitors. Father, we pray that this is an amazing school year. Father, we pray that you will guide the teachers and the staff to work with the young people, to teach them according to plan, and that the students will be on their best behavior, to listen, to learn, to be great leaders. Father, we just pray that you will open up the minds of the young people, that they will be attentive to what the teacher is teaching. Father, we pray that this is a year that students will be on their best behavior. Father, we pray that this is a year that grades will be better than ever before. Father, this is a year that will stand out from the rest. Father, we pray for great scores, great grades. Father, we pray for that the state of South Carolina will be on the map as far as their academics, and not just the South Carolina state, but states worldwide, nationwide, that you will just do something amazing with these young people. Let them go forth in excellence. Father, we pray for protection against the enemy that will may try to cause any discord, any disconnect, any violent attacks, or any misbehavior, or anyone that wants to cause hurt, harm, or danger. We come against that right now in the name of Jesus, but we plead the blood of Jesus over everyone dealing with the school. We come against bomb threats. We come against gun violence. We come against weapons being snuck into school. But Father, we just thank you that kids and young people will be able to go to school and learn without any issues, without any complications, without having to look over their shoulder. But we just thank you, Lord God, for the great success of this school year, not just this school year, but every year to follow. And as we pray for those that are in the school system, we thank you for their guidance, their leadership, their wisdom, knowledge, and understanding. Do something mighty on behalf of all of our members of the school system. We love you and we thank you. And it's in the mighty name of Jesus that we pray. Amen.
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4: Happy Wednesday, PD, and happy first day of school for Florence District 1. Here's your community broadcaster's weather for today. Beautiful late summer day with 92 degrees and just a 5% chance of rain. Mostly sunny skies. It's great weather for those first day of school photos. Tomorrow, even better. How about 8, 9 degrees and no chance of rain?
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0: right, we do keep it 100.
1: Family. We do.
0: It's the Willie Mo Jr. Show. Woo. 4 hours of pure inspiration.
1: Amazing show today.
0: Yes, indeed. It's time for the praise break. Talk to us, Stone.
1: Man, today it's all about the Workout Wednesday mix. And I just believe God is working it out in your relationship. He's working it out in your life. And I think that you should get excited about it. Don't worry about what your resume looks like right now. Worry about the attitude that you have to promote that resume.
0: Yes, God.
1: Come on, somebody. And we're going to do this in 5,
0: 4,
1: 3,
0: 2,
1: 1.
0: Let's go.

0: D-Stone putting the raps on the Praise Break mix. And I also do Praise Break mixes for this man who's in the studio right now, the one, the only, Ricky Smiley.
1: Man, yes, sir. Y'all make sure y'all get your tickets for the One Voyage Cruise. Come, man. My pastor, Pastor Mike Jr. going to be there.
0: Well, yeah, Pastor Mike Jr. is going to be there. Ja'Kalen Carr, Jonathan McReynolds, Vashawn Mitchell. The list goes on and on. If you like Southern Soul, 803 Fresh is going to be on there. You like hip-hop, Rick Ross, T.I., Keith Sweat. Didn't know Keith Sweat was a rapper, but he can do it all.
1: Hey, he does. He do it all, man. Keith Sweat is doing some
0: Bells
1: great
0: candles.
1: Things. Absolutely. Everything. I got some in my office. Listen, we're going to have a good time. And y'all make sure, do not miss the Resilient Lady, Virgin Voyages. Man, when I tell y'all, this is the swankiest ship.
0: You know, when it comes to ships, it's at the top of the list.
1: It is.
0: What you need to do is call the number right now. I'm going to give it to you. I'm going to say it twice. 214-495-1963. Once again, it's 214-495-1963.
1: It's the Ruth Chris of ships.
0: Come on, ship.
1: Okay, we've been cruising on Golden Corral.
0: You know what?
1: But now we have moved up to Ruth Chris.
0: So come on through, and it is fiscally sponsored by UNCF.
1: Come on.
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0: Me. Man, listen, earlier today we talked a little bit about father wounds. And just Dr. Tart brought it up. You know, later on, we talked a little bit about our relationship resume, who we are on paper versus the person that we see in our head. Right. Like, we may think we're the best catch because we sometimes only see the best in ourselves. But it's always good when we get the opportunity to really look at ourselves. I was very honest about where I am in my life. I told them, you know, I come from St. Louis, Missouri, and I still have friends with names like No Sage, Old Maze, and Scarecrow, which will let you know that, you know, I kind of come up from the hood, you know, still, you know. It is what it is. I still fight that old man every single day. I'd be like, nah, don't respond that way. You got to respond like Christ, et cetera, et cetera. And then, and the moment that I began to own my story, own who I am, own the things that I did, I just believe that I became a better person. The thing is, a lot of times we overlook the testimonies that God has given us because we like to mask them by the shame. Sure. By saying, oh man, you know, everything's good. Specifically church people. I think the first generation gave us church, but they didn't give us God. Sure. You know, and they did their best, right? Like, because man, you can't tell nobody your business. I'm like, you ain't been in the word. Like, you think it would have been easier for them not to put that David slept with Bathsheba? That would have made the story so much cleaner.
2: Facts.
0: Right?
2: We needed that.
0: But we needed that to know, and people needed what you have to know. I love comedians. Being in this world and getting an opportunity to hear the brutal honesty of what people have gone through, it just helps so much. I'm like, ooh, you should have made a left right there and brought people to Jesus right there. You know what I mean? Mm-hmm. And so what am I saying? Today, guys, there is an opportunity for you to own your story. Wow. Just put it on paper for a moment. And here's what's going to happen. The shame goes away when you put it on paper because you get a chance to see where God has brought you from.
2: Amen.
0: I appreciate you and I love you. If you don't know Jesus Christ as your Lord and Savior, I want you to say this simple prayer with me. Say, Lord God, I repent for every part of me that's not like you. Today I make a decision to make Jesus Christ Lord of my life. He died on the cross. He rose again. I confess it. I believe it. I'm saved. In Jesus' name. And around here, we like to say,
3: you say, baby.
0: Yes, yeah, Lord. Man. Family, listen, you said that for the first time. Welcome to the family. Text me 314-470-8514. We are grateful that you joined this amazing family of believers. Best decision of your life here. We'll see you tomorrow. It's the Willie Moe Jr. Show. Flat out.
4: 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Willie Moe Jr. is on your radio.
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16: Here's your overnight weather from the Community Broadcasters Weather Center. Tonight stays warm and clear with a low near 71 degrees. Tomorrow, the best day of the week, 89 degrees and no chance of rain. Friday, 90 and just a 5% chance of rain. And the weekend brings in a little bit more rain. So keep that umbrella handy.
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6: This prayer is for everyone who's getting ready to go back to school this year. For the students, for the teachers, for the administrative staff, and everyone in their respective places. Let us pray. Father, in the name that's above every other name, Father, we thank you for this school year, that it will be one of the best school years ever. Father, we pray on behalf of the students, the teachers, the staff, the faculty. Father, we pray for any and everyone, the school bus drivers, the cafeteria workers, the janitors. Father, we pray that this is an amazing school year. Father, we pray that you will guide the teachers and the staff to work with the young people, to teach them according to plan, and that the students will be on their best behavior, to listen, to learn, to be great leaders. Father, we just pray that you will open up the minds of the young people, that they will be attentive to what the teacher is teaching. Father, we pray that this is a year that students will be on their best behavior. Father, we pray that this is a year that grades will be better than ever before. Father, this is a year that will stand out from the rest. Father, we pray for great scores, great grades. Father, we pray for that the state of South Carolina will be on the map as far as their academics, and not just the South Carolina state, but states worldwide, nationwide, that you would just do something amazing with these young people. Let them go forth in excellence. Father, we pray for protection against the enemy that will may try to cause any discord, any disconnect, any violent attacks, or any misbehavior, or anyone that wants to cause hurt, harm, or danger. We come against that right now in the name of Jesus, but we plead the blood of Jesus over everyone dealing with the school. We come against bomb threats. We come against gun violence we come against, weapons being snuck into school. But Father, we just thank you that kids and young people will be able to go to school and learn without any issues, without any complications, without having to look over their shoulder. But we just thank you, Lord God, for the great success of this school year, not just this school year, but every year to follow. And as we pray for those that are in the school system, we thank you for their guidance, their leadership, their wisdom, knowledge, and understanding. Do something mighty on behalf of all of our members of the school system. We love you and we thank you. And it's in the mighty name of Jesus that we pray. Amen.
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7: Here's your overnight weather from the Community Broadcasters Weather Center. Tonight stays warm and clear with a low near 71 degrees. Tomorrow, the best day of the week, 89 degrees and no chance of rain. Friday, 90 and just a 5% chance of rain. And the weekend brings in a little bit more rain. So keep that umbrella handy.
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